0: security one. Can you turn my call off and log me out, please?
1: Hey, sir.
2: You know what?
3: So we're from the fire department. Can we have the medics come out to assess our party with the next mate?

0: Ethan, you don't need to call in. We're right in front. I'll just walk in and ask him.
1: And Charles 14, can we have a tow started for the vehicle ending in 887? It's on all four of its wheels, but it's just stuck in some deep shrubbery.

0: Charles 18, can I get a report number?
1: Charles 18, 266-308, 266-308.

fix one day one. The vehicle stopped. Florin E.G. at 5 Boy, North Paul, 898. I'll come back to White Nathaniel 1. Bye bye.

0: 12 David 1, you have to cover 484 at Bel Air on Mallorca.
1: Fifteen. Be free 12 back up to us, and we'll handle it after this.
0: No more.

0: 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For the update, looks like Saxon is going to enter the call for service.
1: We have book it up.
2: Charles 25 for 952. Please come to the coffee. 1901 Arden Way at the Best Buy. I want to hang up. Sounds of a 415 mapping within 7 meters. Call taker's been on hold with the on the hazard. Sounds like it's just a robot. No history of phone. Answer on callback. 952 2C.
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0: 2067 to start for a 2:45 time element at 5984 14th Avenue in 60 Boy. 3 minutes ago, subject pulled a gun on comp in front of the taco place. The subject was in a white Toyota RAV4. The comp has the plate on the video. Suspect's male, white adult. 2:45 time element at 5984 14th Ave in 60 Boy. Sam 6, copy.
1: Someone checks.

0: 3312. It's just on 925, please. 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
1: Simple. In Oxford Street, 2C, Sam to copy. Lynn is out of breath, keeps yelling. She needs police, saying there's subjects with guns. It's not making a ton of sense. Saying the people with guns are getting into a red vehicle. Another person took the phone. There's four male black in their 20s holding black handguns near the light rail station. 971 weapons, 2C.
2: Sent you a copy. You're in a dog, please.
1: Check. K9-1, are you available?
3: K9-4, you can start me to that.
1: K9-4, check. We have negative air support.
0: Good. Larchmont and Watt. David Zebra Victor 408. Great W4. Sure.
1: Negative air support. It's going to be Arden Way and Oxford Street near the light rail. Our RT dispatch is now calling subject with a firearm leaving in a red vehicle, plate of 9 X-ray King Sam 258. Four male black adults with black handguns.
0: All right, red sedan, 4 PMAs. I caught Oxford. What was the cross?
1: Arden Way in Oxford.
4: King Sam Frank 097 from the victim's cell phone.
5: Copy. Black over black.
1: Simpler. You were looking. Four subjects with guns were wearing all black. One of them was wearing a sweater with pink and blue on it.
5: Five nine subject sub.
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1: In District 5, you have information on a subject who left Kaiser with a correction Methodist with an ID in their arm. In the past 45 minutes, Carter Campos. Lisa Lorea, female white, 52, wearing a white dress, lives in the county. SAC PD South, 1712.

0: crossing eastbound on Arden.
1: Sorry, copy eastbound. Do we know what kind of vehicle it is?
2: Northbound Franklin, Turbridge Drive. 6 Nora Victor Yellow, 742 Black Mountain.

0: these information on the vehicle in the area of 5984 14th Avenue. Now, the subject pulled a gun on our caller at this 925. It's a white Toyota RAV4 plate. Frank 097, suspect male, white 60s, white t-shirt, and shorts and sandals. Flashing headed westbound 14th towards Stockton Avenue. Repeating information, armed vehicle in the area of 5984 14th Avenue. Last seen headed westbound 14th Avenue. It's a white 2008 Toyota RAV4 plate 8 King Sam Frank 097, suspect male, white 60s, white t-shirt, shorts, and sandals. Pointed a black handgun. SACPD Central Clear 1750.
1: Units on the weapons call. One of our callers is advising the four subjects with guns are on foot, not in a vehicle. Per RT dispatch, the subject with a firearm left southbound on Oxford. Conflicting information.

0: Edward 2-1, there's going to be an impossible suspect in the park across the street, wearing red pants, black shirt, and black ski mask, walking southbound to the park.
1: Edward 21, check. I'll get it here.
0: And he's running through the park.
1: Coffee running through the park.

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1: Copy. 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
2: Edward 21, Canyon 4.
3: 43, David 12. 34, 952, 2685, Darwin. Unknown apartment number. Female on 911 said she needed police. Now not answering questions. Sounds like she's talking to her mom in the background. Someone was knocking and they're talking to a male at the door.
4: Or if I can't
2: talk
5: anything, I think we'll do it. There you go. Units on the weapons call. Call takers advising male black adult, early 20s, blue sweater, grabbed subject with firearms backpack. A left southbound on Oxford. Also a male black, early 20s, all black clothing, holding his waistband. Seen with the person with the gun.

0: Center 2-1. We got the guy with a blue sweatshirt as well.
1: Copy, I'll give it here.
2: Don't need there.
1: Check papers off.
3: Sorry, copy that? I don't know.
1: Check.
3: Sir, anything we get in? Help him.
4: Start at that negative unless you have to advise.
2: Charles 63 from Charles 67.
1: Okay.
2: Did you get a good look into it? It appears like the car is unoccupied in the driveway.
1: Hey, Brian, it's an occupied in the driveway.
2: Charles 67, the vehicle is going to be backed in at the RO's address, unoccupied. It's backed in kind of deep in the driveway.
4: Check.
1: Go ahead.
5: The five PMJs at the Arden Fair Mall, they're possibly related to a maroon vehicle that SVD had. It's like a weapon involved or something.
1: Copy. 45, David. I'll serve you that way.
5: Okay, for that maroon or burgundy Malibu, whatever it was that ruled out as having an armed subject inside? It sounds like SST may have it at that Arden Fair Mall.
1: Copy.

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0: Can you put me out of the 901, not involved? Eastbound 50, coming to Aerojet Road. It's me, two car 901, negative injuries, everyone's okay. And they're off on the side of the freeway. I think it's our CHP, please.
1: Copy.

0: 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Open line, mapping 18 meters, nothing heard. History of a 971, answer on callback, pending 952, 2B.
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4: 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Two of them were wearing blacks. One of them had a red shirt, and I think the last one had a white shirt.
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0: C'est un petit homme, mais il est là, tu vois.
1: Question for David. I just had five BMJs walk into the parking lot of the Arden Fair Mall. Two were wearing black shirts, one had a red shirt, and one had a white shirt. I think they might have been associated with that armed vehicle. That fact that he had, it was a maroon Chevy Malibu that's across the street.
2: Okay, we are 97. We'll take a look. They have several detained that ran from that park and put you out the car.
3: Thanks, Drive. Print 2. I'm going to copy. Complain the child's father. She kicked in the front door. Does not live here. Name's photo silly. Male Pacific Islander. 6'1", medium. White tank top. Blue shorts. Drives on foot. 459 in progress. 1B.
4: My copies.
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2: Hey, Roger that. I think there's a city unit patrolling that parking lot, so I'll relay. Star on channel 1.
3: Star, go ahead.
2: Per county deputies, the maroon Malibu from your weapons call is parked on Arden and Harry's near the Chase Bank, and approximately four BMAs exited in our northbound Heritage into the mall. If you have units interested, we got county units looking.
3: Start.
5: Can I feel being out to that?
3: 92, copy.
2: Star, we're also 906 looking, and I believe a county unit is going out with the car.
3: Start.
4: Can I 14 put me back on that, please?

0: start of the unit behind Chase. Do you still have the vehicle?
1: Wait, maybe I can make over to look. I don't see it.

0: Sir, sorry, that was 10-1. Confirming, do we still have the vehicle on chase or behind chase?
1: Sir, from 46. I don't have eyes on it. Star, she said she does not have eyes on it.
0: Star, negative. Apparently not. I don't see them near chases either. There's a couple that might be promising, but we do not have the vehicle currently.
2: Yeah, did we have anybody in real time? Maybe check the traffic cameras there. See where it went.
3: I'll check. We have real time for.
4: Go ahead for real time 4.
2: For real time 4 from Kenai 2. Star was giving us info that a red maroon sedan related to a weapons call parked by the Chase Bank at Hardin and Heritage. And Star, do you have any more info we can relate to real time to check the cameras?
0: Star, that's all I have currently. I will ask our channel 2. They said they had had eyes on it, and then 4 walked across into the mall, but I have not seen that, so I'll ask our channel 2. Star on channel 2.
1: Go ahead.
0: Was there a unit that actually had eyes on this vehicle and then saw them walking?
1: Yeah, that was 44 David 1.
0: Okay, 44 David 1 from Star.
4: Go ahead.
0: Whereabouts did you see the vehicle, and is it potentially still on the still here?
4: Yeah, so the vehicle was just south of the Chase Bank. It's not here anymore, so they might have doubled back and got back in the car and left. I lost sight of them as I was trying to get across Arden to the mall parking lot where they were at.
0: Okay, so is it in the parking lot south of the Chase Bank in the larger parking lot there?
4: Hey, from.
0: Okay, SAC-PD is looking for real time to check their camera, so we're just trying to get a beat on where it may have been. And then when you flipped, it was gone. But you had people on foot walking to the mall?
4: I didn't see them actually go inside the mall. They were just walking towards the front entrance. And then by the time I crossed over, I didn't see them. They might have ducked behind some cars or something and doubled back to their car.
0: Okay, roger that. I will relay. Thank you.
4: Star, SAC-PD, Canyon 4.
0: Go.
4: That car is registered to 6500 47 Ave. Just FYI.
0: Thank you.
1: This is a Sheriff's Bank. Can we get a plate on that car?
0: 9 X-ray, King Sam, 258.
1: Copy, thank you.
0: Star on one.
3: Star guy.
0: Right, Per County unit had eyes on it in the parking lot south of Chase Bank on the west side of Heritage. Several BMAs exited, walked towards the mall. When he got over there, the vehicle was GOA. Unknown where the people went, but the vehicle is now gone, potentially southbound on Heritage, I would imagine, if you got real time that could look at cameras in the area.
3: Time for, did you copy?
5: Time for, I copy. Did we have a time frame of when they left the mall?
0: I would say probably at least 10 ago now, plus.
6: Charles 2-1, I just got the phone with the cop. Apparently our burgundy car is our victim car.
3: Copy.
0: Sir, copy that. Channel 2, according to SAC PD new info, potentially the Varun vehicle is the victim vehicle of the original incident.
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1: go ahead.
0: M Street and 7th Street, WMA, black over black.
2: Copy. Advise, good, you won, but we don't have any contact inside yet.

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1: 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We're wondering if we have a canine unit or UAS to possibly help us.
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3: Some sort of unknown mental health issue. Diagnosed with, though.

0: I'm just a couple out. She's a Yoda E1-1.
1: Yeah, affirm, and then we're also looking for the 459.
0: Copy, and as far as we know, he's still on team.
1: Yeah, affirm, comp said that he's inside.
2: Star 106.
3: Star check.
2: Do we know who we're looking for yet, sir?
3: Looks like the daughter is Alexis, female Hispanic, 30. No clothing description. She was the one encouraging the grandson to hit the complainant. I think we're still working on getting further.
2: Copy. Nothing going on out front. Two cars in the driveway. Just had brief movement off the sliding glass door, but went back in. Looked like a white t-shirt. Couldn't tell male or female.

0: 2 Charles 71 Star for 952 at 3331 Forney Way in 78 Adam. It's an abandoned line mapping here at 17.3 meters. No history with the cell phone. We did leave a voicemail on callback. Say 952 at 3331 Forney Way in 78 Adam. Sam 7 to copy.
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3: District 2 units, code 12, we have 447 in progress, 1064 Roanoke Avenue, and 2A was pending as a 415. Complainant has RO against a male who's 906. Just call back and advise the subject took all of the mail out of the mailbox and is lighting it on fire on her porch. 447 in progress, pending.
4: Center and copy, there's an active RO. Please cross on that.
3: Sam 2, check.

0: one Charles 65 and two Charles 71 to start. Correction. Charles 65 and Charles 71, you're being requested on channel 1 for 447 in progress. Sam 6 and Sam 7 to copy across.
1: Sam 6 and 7 copy.
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1: Charleston 101.
2: Charleston 1, crossing you to start on a 447 in progress, 1064 Brown Oak Avenue and 28. Mail that Catalina has an RO against is 906. Don Che Levon Ramson, mail black 49, 6'4", heavy build, white shirt, black pants. He arrived on foot, pulled all of the mail out of the mailbox, and is lighting it on fire on the complainant's front porch. Hazard does apply to the 95.

6481 with units to cover for a 415 fight, power in road in the parking lot. 10 people in a fist fight. Negative weapon. 62 David, I'll be starting you.

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0: We have American Overbuck Trail, mile marker 6.5. Yeah, with 3, 2 WMA, 1 HMA. Ranger 15 is with me.
1: 10-4.
2: K-9-1,
3: go ahead.
2: Sorry, I missed it. Was the status on UAS that there's none citywide?
3: Acre.
2: Copy. If 3-SAM-1's okay with it, can we try SSD?
4: Charles 76, I have UAS. Do you guys need it?
3: Affirm 2391 Mossy Bank Drive.
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1: Charles 76, check.
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0: What's that? 18, he's not cooperating that much. He walked back to the living room, looks like he put his shoes on. Doesn't have anything in his hand.
1: Copy.
0: And 18, it's gonna be, got an afro, white tank top, and looks like some shorts on.

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1: Be hands-on.
0: Hey, he's detained. We can resume.
1: Copy, detained. Beeper's off.
2: I'm going to copy all that. Good job.
3: 7-6, track code 4. Where do you guys still need me?
4: 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Patient started having a seizure following it. Has a face and head injury.
3: Seven six, we're back.
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0: Control, sir. On Chuck Wagon, there's been no change since we've been here. Appears it's all inside and stable. We're going to clear.
1: Star Trek, thank you.
2: Seeing a mental health issue. I have a watch commander copy of it, 117.
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16 distance left, flashing headed southbound Jaboom on foot. Feeding information, 594 just occurred at 225 Jaboom Street in the 3A Adam. 5 female black, 14 to 16 year olds, flashing headed southbound Jaboom Street, SAC PD Central Clear, 1757.

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2: Attention District 3 units, information on 0594 that just occurred at 225 Jaboom Street, Shell Station in 38 Adam. Throwing rocks at comps, unoccupied vehicle, they were all female blacks.

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3: 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It was teenagers throwing rocks at an unoccupied vehicle. I've since left southbound.
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3: 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What was the last traffic?
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0: Envoy Zebra Edward 063. 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
2: Fires are exposed.

6'1" David one, 5'44" Florham Road, the Five Below, BMA 35, 6'1", 180, large black coat, red shoes, known subject. Caller was told by SSO to call back if the subject came back to the location.

0: 372 to copy. The 245 time element, no units available. Harrison Research Drive 2A. Planet said the truck driver pushed him out of his vehicle, drove off with his wheelchair, and sitting on the corner here. He's in a red shirt, black sweatpants, sending 245 time element 2A.
1: Send when he copies.
2: District 7920, pending Kiefer and Tally Ho at the PS Market. Sorry, Asian female in her late 70s appears to only speak Korean. She's distressed and confused. District 5 has her pending Routier here in Folsom, Northbound Routier, older dark gray Mercedes, 9 Edward Mary, Henry 880, driven by HMA with that 1-year-old baby in his lap and a toddler in the front seat with no seatbelt.
0: Go ahead.
3: Hey, Adam. 376-0839. Last name of Ramos.
0: Copy. At Harrison Research Drive. Our caller was in a wheelchair. He was in a cab, and the cab driver pushed him out of the vehicle, drove off with his wheelchair. Our caller's sitting on the corner, can't move. Needs medical. He's in a red shirt, black sweatpants.

0: 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You show me rats at 2:45 and 2 a.m. I'll just advise on that.
1: 31, Chad. Charles 22, copy your route as well. Charles 36, code 4.

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1: Is that traffic for Sam 4?
0: Affirm, from Sam 5. Is eastbound foreign traffic totally blocked off right now?
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2: Attention District 3 units, information on a 242 that just occurred in the area of 405K King Street and 3M. There's two juveniles, 242 and another juvenile. Number one is male, black, 14 to 15, with a comb in their hair. 5'4", 110 pounds, black sleeveless shirt, khaki shorts, black tennis shoes, black backpack. Number two is female, black, 14 to 15, 5', black hooded sweater with white print, white shorts, black print, and a white backpack. Last seen headed southbound K King Street. Repeating information, 242 just occurred between three juveniles. Male black 14 to 15, they comb in their hair. Female black 14 to 15, wearing a black hooded sweatshirt with white print. Secondy, central clear, 1827.

18 to the units on the downtown GP. Right now it looks like maybe 10 participants, 10th and J, with signs. That's all we're looking at right now. 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

0: 22, this is not a 245. 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We're giving our complainant a ride back to the original 925 where his wheelchair is waiting for him.
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0: District 16 is Potomac 5150 Violet, 680 on Cafe del Este Way in 60. Plant cut herself on her arm with a tiny razor blade, has the razor with her, said it's superficial cuts and wants to go to the hospital. 5150 Violet, pending.
1: 10-6, copy.
0: 10-6, check.

0: Hey, Charles 7, I'm going to crash for that 5150 Violet. Disregard 2 Charles 7, I copy your 909, I'm going to start you on that. 15 between two males. They were talking about an assault. We got no answer on callback. 952-1C, you need additional units.
1: 7, I'm going to copy.
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They called 988 and they did have someone coming out, but unknown ETA, and they said that they can't wait for them. Complainant's mom's cousin is 906 in the living room with them.

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Fire's telling them to throw the razor away in the trash, and the complainant agreed to do that.

0: District 5, Audible, pending on Mercantile.
1: Orange House 531, Edward 51, 952, 7681 18th Street, and 5A with 911 abandoned, 2 meters, 14.3 meters.
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1: Copy.

0: Montreal 27, I have to pull you from your call. Also, six to start, coming up in proximity. Sam 2 to copy, 2735 in progress, 2101 Waterford Road and 2C. Clinton's husband threw food on the caller, had to push him away. Husband Scott Westfall, male white, 38, black shirt, basketball shorts, no weapons. 2735 in progress, 2C.
1: Sam 2 to copy.
0: Sam 2 check.

0: Five two David, out there.
1: 5-2 David, go ahead.
0: I'm 9-7, UC Davis, with the victim, brief. For the victim, it was a mutual 242 between him and a couple of his friends. So far, he's NCD on any 242. Break. Any other minutes on this call? Have any other information, just AM or call?
1: Main copies.

45 David 12, 242 in Proverbs 25:30 Arden. 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They're now walking towards the 7-Eleven.

0: Like when the group's at the intersection of 10th and King, and they're headed westbound on the north side, they're using the sidewalk.
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0: 15, David 2, you need to cover 415 at the 76 station on 1. Homeless, BMA, medium build, black tank top, blue jean shorts. Pierce 922 is yelling at customers, punching things. Tried to fight our caller that's armed security and said he wants to go to jail. Subject didn't have any weapons.
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0: Dudley. It's Gavarla Avenue. License plate 5 Adam Adam Mary 580. Should come back to a dark blue four door SUV.

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0: Mike 31, would you be available for a 415 at 300 J. John Street in the Holiday Inn?
1: Yeah, I'm around.
0: Copy. House subject who's refusing to leave the bar area. He became hostile and aggressive when asked to leave. Male black adult, gray hoodie, gray pants, white sandals, has two black backpacks with him.

experience on the guy's call. Complaints back landline said the suspect's walking past a daycare on Arroyo Vista. Name is similar to Creative Kiddos.

0: 71 Davis.
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0: So far, UCL dispatchers, if you can please call our original RP to see if they still have eyes on her, I'm going to make contact at the liquor store.
1: Copy.

0: asking from the bicycle, instead of just continuing eastbound on Wyndham, he said he wanted to kill himself and kill the complainant. Said he would kill the complainant because he doesn't like black people, was also touching his genitals in front of us.
1: I'm 72, and I'm afraid to cover.
2: This just occurred. Sounds like it's unrelated. BMA heavy, black shirt, gray pants, red mountain bike. Just pepper sprayed at male and female customers. GOA southbound Orange Grove.

District 3, 952 pending 6935 Acer Way, mapping within 3.5 meters. 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

0: Siamo vive. Shannon.
1: I copy that. So far, still UTL. Can you update my address to the 9400 North Kiefer Boulevard, apartment number 12? I'm going to go make a dual welfare check at that location.
0: Over.

0: 62 David 1, 67 David 1, day 342, 65th Street, Side Parkway. We had two calls regarding this for unknown WMA 40s, heavy bill, 510, gray shirt, gray shorts. Negative weapon scene, 242 and an unknown HFA pink shirt. Female is actively laying in the grass in front of the U.S. Chef store, and the male is GOA on foot next to a big truck at the location. The other call was a WMA black hat, gray shirt, black pants, dragging a female pink shirt. WMA GOA on foot towards Walmart.
1: 10-4, Sam, I copy.
0: 10-4.

0: 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We're out with the RP. 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

36 statements needed to cover 13,700, 6935 ASA. The female came on the line, stated her boyfriend pushed her, poured water on her, no injuries. He's possibly Joey in a black 2004 Honda CRV.

0: 43 David 12, 242 in progress, 2511 Edison Apartment 4. Hispanic male and female physically fighting in front of the complex. They just went into apartment number 4.
1: Seven two David, we got a good 243 E1 here.
0: Yeah, sir.

0: Ranger 6-4. Ranger 6-4, go ahead.
1: Can you put us on that 415 at Chavez before you make contact with the subject?

0: 6 David 1 to 71. Just be advised, we have a 952 coming in at 5545 Sky Parkway. That's probably going to be related. On call back, sounded like a female said yes, officer, then hung up. No 415. We'll attempt the second call back. I'll relate it to your call.
1: Eight Union 00592 and a 15 Chrysler. Do you have that vehicle?
2: Running for info.

0: Tabii bilelim.
1: Okay.
0: Just for info, our V1 realized she had multiple injuries, so this is actually going to be a 27835.
1: So you were 10-1 at the end. She realized what?
0: Visible injuries, and this will be a 27835.

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1: Hey, sorry, you're really 10-1.
0: Sorry, I'm actually Mikey 4 right now. Can you walk me off duty, Mikey 4, and then put me on a wave down in the same parking lot, not related to Mikey, and copy a plate?

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1: 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It sounds like it's going to be a BBRO violation.
0: Yeah, copy some kind of DVRO violation. Was a plate 9 Sam Victor Sam 536?
1: 436.
0: Copy 436.

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0: Chrysanthe and Silver Lupine. 8 Zebra, X-ray, John, 565. It's a Silver Cameron with unknown.
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1: I have one in custody.

2 Charles 46 on the 952-14752 Blair Avenue in 4C, Sanford to copy. Owner of the phone's been in a severe car crash. Mapping here within 3 meters. Mapping on Freeport south of Blair, 1475 Blair Avenue. No answer on callback.

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1: One Charles 76, good.
0: 67th in Q on 5, Paul, Boy, Mary, 554.

0: 10065 to start. Need another unit to assist for a 2735 in progress at 2230 34th Street, apartment 6 and 6A Adam. Comp's ex-girlfriend smashed Comp's finger 15 minutes ago while Comp was trying to leave. Ex-girlfriend is now throwing Comp's belongings outside. Ex-girlfriend's Jasmine Moreno, female Hispanic, 25, 5'5", heavy build, black shirt, unknown pants, no weapons, no medical aids needed. 2735 in progress at 2230 34th Street, apartment 6, 6A Adam. Need another unit to assist, Sam 6 Kelly.
1: Sam 6 Kelly.

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1: 7-1, David, report call on Tuolumne.
2: Registered in Pinole.
3: Necklaces, complainant still has visual of the suspects. We'll check for air. Calvine Road and Bristol Road, additional units needed.
4: Sam 5 Academy. We're about to have some units clear off of this, so they can head that way. No need to cross.
3: Sam 5 check. Edward 5-1, I copy your route.

0: Mike one, looks like the group's going to be on the move again, eastbound through Doko, towards 7.
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0: Okay. 3-10-5, you need to call on scene. We are good to code 10 and open it up.

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This occurred at Foods Co. They're directly at the corner where there are candles. Three male black 15 to 17 years old, 5'7" in build, all wearing ski masks, black sweaters, and blue jeans. 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
0: Subject stop at Fremont, stable with 1.
1: Okay.
2: Marconi at right.
3: Negative.
2: Yeah, Goodwill blocking the eastbound lane of Marconi, just east of right, and get a PHP.
3: So far.
2: And it is pouring sewage all down Marconi.
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1: Copy.
2: Lincoln 18, copy.
3: Alpha Arden Watt, 9, Robert David Diva, 288, come back to the White Mercedes.
4: Denver.
5: Say 5, confirming that the victim still has eyes on the suspects.
4: We'll confirm with the call taker. They just put an update that the dad doesn't know if the subjects are still in the large group at the candlelight vigil.

0: 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Edward 71, you can code 4. And Charles 6-5, you can code 4 as well.
1: I got 1 to 2, you can code 4 as well.

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1: Ranger 6-4, go ahead.
0: Can you clear my subject off with Adam Norris on race? Me at a park check at the same 925.
1: Affirm.
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0: 46, you can clear the air. Anybody not here can code 4. We're okay. Oh, there was someone 1952.
1: Your fleet's going to be coming back with a non-op fire 3-2 of 26 to a 2013 Ford out of Sacramento.
2: Mike, when they're at the southwest corner of Plaza Park, Knight and J-John. Sorry, Knight and J-John.
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7: 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Thank you.
4: Lauren Mall Drive, caller heard what sounds, two noises that sounded like gunshots. Nothing else seen or heard.
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4: 747.

District 5 for 15 Penny and Hogarth. Caller's hearing a subject screaming about random things behind their residence. 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

Charles, 6 rear plate, 7 Paul Yellow Lincoln 840 is clear and current on a 2003 Toyota. Registered on 34th Street.

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0: 7 Paul, yellow, Lincoln 840.

0: Charles 76, can you attach a plate?
1: Charles 76, go ahead.
0: 55368 Victor 3.
1: Copy.
2: Charles 79.
0: Go ahead.
3: Charles 79, pound 375. Can you give me a call real quick?
0: Hey, Frank.

0: Lincoln 18 to Anidia, bike units on the GP.
1: Bike units, sir. Is that traffic for bike units?
0: Yeah, firm. You guys can go ahead and code 10. That looks like the demo's broken up now. It looks like it's about to end. So appreciate you guys' help. Thanks for coming out.
1: Okay, copy. Thank you.
0: And KMA from Lincoln 18, we're going to go ahead and code 10. We can probably log off most of these units.
2: Lincoln 18, copy.
3: Thank you, copy. Good job, guys.
2: Three, copy.
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1: 30 land passes on 9 Mary Sam Adam 94 to Gold Buick.

0: Hi, hey David. We're out at the apartment. We're okay. Mom's not here. I just called her. She said she's at the store down the street and she's going to be 924 to us to speak with us.
1: Open line with an automated messaging. The owner of the phone was in a 901. Female was heard in the background saying something about the door not being able to open. Say 952 at 3169 Dulanti Way in 70 Adam. Sam 7 to copy. Need another unit to assist.
0: Sam 7, I copy.
1: Okay. And Charles 75, I copy your 909. I'll show you on the call with Edward 71.

0: Charles 47, traffic stop.
1: Charles 47, go ahead.
0: Furridge and 24 on 4 Tom King Lincoln, 661. Should be a Mercedes.
1: Charles 47, 4 Tom King Lincoln, 661 is going to be clear. Should expire in 2020. Redshirt in Sacramento.
2: Do that 1 and 2, I'm a 340459 Audible and Orange Grove.
3: Charles 67 to start for a 245 time limit with injuries at 32nd Street and Y Yellow Street in 68 Adam. Fire's requesting us to respond for an assault. Their comp said this occurs every night. We don't have a suspect description at this time. There were no weapons involved. 242 time element with injuries at 32nd Street and Y Yellow Street in 68 Adam. Sam 6, copy.
4: Sam 6, I copy. What's the comp's name?
3: The comp's name is Steve. No last name for that.

0: Montreal 76 to Sarah for a 952 at 1142 37th Street and 7A Adam. Need another unit to assist. They hang up at 6 meters. There's no answer on callback. We don't have any history with the phone. Say 952 at 1142 37th Street and 7A Adam. Need another unit to assist. Sam 7 to copy.
1: Sam 7, no emergency heard.
0: Stay from Sam 7.
1: We'll code 4 for now.
0: Okay, Charles 76, you can code 4.
2: Alamos and Chrysanthi. 9 William Charles Frank 175. 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
1: 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Come back to a Toyota Prius.
0: Copy. I'm coming back clear for a 2015 Toyota out of Sacramento.

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1: So this is going to be a 901. The owner of the car crashed into their own house in the garage. And it looks like there's some structural damage that we can start the fire department and check it out.

0: 1077, just advice fire that the garage is on the north side in an alley. There's no injuries.
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0: Mike 10.
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0: We were hailed regarding a 415 at Yard House. Can you just put myself, bike 1, and bike 8 on that call?

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1: This is David 2. Can you put that, can you put me on that 415 at Chipotle?
2: That's all.
3: And 13, David. I'll have you cover 15, David 2.
4: One Charles 23 to start for 273. 3 Cam 2 to copy 134 Redwood Avenue and 2C. And instead, twisted her arm, threw something at her 5 ago. Lynn is 13 years old, 273, 2C.
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0: Charles 23 and 22. The father is going to be Nicholas Perez, male, Hispanic, 40s, unknown height, unknown build. He's wearing a black tank top, black shorts, no weapons.
1: David 15 on the floor. 2 Charles 6 7 from control.
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0: Charles 67. 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
2: 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It's a dark colored BMW. All pause.

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1: 9 Henry Frank X-ray 531 eastbound El Paso Road at North Gate just now.

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1: 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And then it's for the Lucid last 3 or 6, 6, 7.

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0: Copy that one. Any locations in and around that area that we should check?
2: Not that I've seen yet. I'll pull up some LPR history. It was a felony theft out of Roseville PD, and then the RO has a felony warrant out of Placer.
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2: One Charles 13 to start any additional unit. I'm on a copy, 2735 in progress, 2524 Greg Jarvis Avenue, 1A. Complainant's child's father has been drinking, pushed the complainant, no medical, no weapons. Mr. Yang. Heading further, 2735 in progress, need additional unit, 1A.
0: Stand by, copy.
2: Stand by, check.

0: 12, 12, 13. Chur Yang, male Asian, 37, 5'3", thin, wearing a white tank top, black shorts, no weapons. Caller's going to be in the front yard.
1: TL, plate 9, Union George Williams, 740, driver's male Hispanic adult, 5'10", 170. Repeating information, was last seen headed eastbound Gerber from Power Inn. It's a silver Acura TL, plate 9, Union George Williams, 740. Driver's male Hispanic adult, 5'10", 170. Sacrity, east clear, 2031.
2: Hey, what was the address on that?
0: Someone, I'm sorry, what was your question?
2: What was the address on that?
0: 23 Itchy Circle.

0: 5-6 Davis, are you scenic to cover 925 on Mazerfield?
1: Charles 13 and 12 does not have access to a vehicle. There are 6 children, some family members at the house.

0: RP's texting that there is a VMA dressed in all black chasing another VMA with no shirt near the Chevron gas station with a knife. Sam, unit to copy.
1: 10-4, sir, copy.
0: 10-4.

When Charles 13, when Charles 12, caller's brother took the phone from the caller, said this is all a big misunderstanding, didn't return the phone back to her, tried two callbacks, not answering.

attention on District 2 units, information on a 44 that just occurred at 1790 Expo Parkway at the REI. That was 44 merchandise. He did have a knife he was using to cut merchandise off the locks, but did not threaten anyone with it. Subject just left on foot towards Expo Parkway. Male, white, 30s, 5'9", medium, wearing a black baseball cap, a black shirt, and blue jeans. Information only, SACPD clear, 2039.

0: 1 Charles 33 and 1 Edward 31 start for 952 at 1717 Ida Street in 3B Boy. Caller requested a Spanish speaker, but we've been on hold waiting for a translator for 6 minutes now. If history of 415, Christian 415 DB in D1, get further, say 952 at 1717 Ida Street in 3B Boy, Sam 3D copy.
1: Sam 3D, I'll take you away with Spanish speaking officer, that's not listen.
0: Controlled any Spanish speaking officers that can assist on a 952 at 1717 Ida Street. UTL Joe, and I think we'll be clear.
2: Air 1 check. Negative on any other calls unless any units can advise. A 927 in progress, full inside a vacant house.
0: Bike 3-1 check. Bike 3-1 check, and your call just got the code for subject your goal. I'll put you on the new 952.

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0: Nineteenth and 14th on David Union Boy Sam 03.
2: Copy, confirming California plate.
0: Affirm.
3: Unison route to the 952. We're able to get a hold of comp. She said that her boyfriend was threatening her and then showed up to this 925 accusing her of things. Comp did confirm this 925.
2: First time back now, Kyle.
0: Ranger 64 just confirmed it's David Union Boy Sam 03.
2: Okay. Ranger 6-4 with an O Ocean instead of a 0 comes back to a 2003 Ford.
0: Okay.

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1: Sir, go ahead.
2: Hey, for info, we're with Citrus Heights working in FP. It's close to the District 3 border if you get any calls. Fox female adult, 75, gray dreads.

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1: Charles 76, go ahead.
0: Disabled plate 4684 5.
1: Copy.

Charles 76, your plate 46845, David Paul. In fact, plan on up as of July of 2012. It's registration expired. At the same time, it's a 1981 Ford.

0: Control 76, did you have traffic?
1: Yeah, what plate do you have?
0: Control 76, we have 46845 David Paul.
1: Yeah, sorry, I gave you the wrong plate. It's David Victor 46845.

0: 23, go ahead.
1: 4, Nora, Adam, Sam, 803. She could take a Tahoe or something.
0: Check.
2: Charles 76, plate David Victor, 46845, is clear and current on a 2015 Audi registered in Millville.
0: Of December 25 on a 1998 Chevrolet. Out of Lotus.

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1: Charles 13, go ahead.
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1: Check.
0: Correction, 415 DV.

0: 18, the house is clear. It appears to be very vacant and very well used by other people that don't live here.
1: Control 18, copy.

0: 1 Charles 31 and 1 Charles 32 to start for a 952 at 2627 U Union Street and 3B Boy on 27th between U Union and T Tom. Female screaming no and stop. Comp said stop hitting her, and a male replied saying that she's fine. Comp didn't have any visual of anyone. He's 952 at 2627 U Union Street in a 3B Boy. Sam 3 to copy.
1: Sam 3 to copy.

Information District 6, we're getting a tabular on a 10851 southbound power in from foreign. It looks like the plate matches, but it's on the wrong type of vehicle. It's supposed to be on a 2010 Acura TSX four-door silver in color. Appears to be on a Toyota sedan. Plate is 6 John Victor Mary 260.

0: 2 à 5 par chat. 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

0: 1 Charles 75 to start. Need another unit to assist. Gray 242 in progress at 100 Bicentennial Circle and 7 B Boy. Outside of the front gate is a male and female in a 242. Male arrived in a gold sedan. Unknown plate information. Still getting further. 242 in progress at 100 Bicentennial Circle and 7 B Boy. Need another unit to assist. Sam 7 to copy.
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0: Montreal 66, I'm going to search one across to assist Charles 75 at 100 Bicentennial Circle.
1: 77, I'm clear, and that's not a one here in a sec. 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
0: Charles 77, check.

0: Units en route to the 242 in progress. Subjects involved are male white adult, black shirt. Number two is a female white adult wearing a white top. The male's now sitting on the curb with his face in his hands, the female standing near him. Weapons were seen, but the comp did hear a loud pop right before the male was originally trying to leave.
1: We're good.

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1: Copy. 5-6, David, you're free.
2: But 3150 Ida Street, 70 Adams, Miwok Middle School. Gump's 13-year-old daughter hasn't come home after leaving there today. Daughter doesn't have a cell phone, or unable to reach her. There's no medical or mental issues there. It's a 972 at 3150 Ida Street in 7A Adam. No units available. Sam, 7 to copy.
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0: Same seven. 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
1: Sam, check.

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1: Copy.

0: 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Nine X-ray Adam Roberts 171.
1: Copy.
0: Sorry, you can go for it if you want. They're cooperative.
1: Okay.
2: Search it. I don't know.

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0: Down.
1: 10-4, any descriptions?
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1: PCR cleared 7840, we're looking for POP 12.

0: 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Sam 6, do you copy the cross?
1: Sam 6, recover.
2: Pop 12, any further description? Red hat, black puffy jacket, black jeans, and the what?
3: Black male. Sorry, did you say you jumped the fence northbound in the Greenbelt Creek area? Affirm. If I go to the first unit, Warlurga, Alberta, southeast corner, at the shopping center, looking at the Leshwap. 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
5: Reason why we both come in.
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2: 10-4.
3: 15, I'll call it. Just, what do you 97 voice up for a spot?
0: Here, 171, I'm sorry. We have details on who the watchman was tonight.
6: Carolyn, it's
0: Lieutenant
6: Halston.
0: I'm sorry, take it off.
6: Lincoln, 8, Lieutenant Halston.
0: Copy that. Lincoln, 8, Air 1, we just got a request from Placer County for an MP. Just going to put us about 15 minutes outside our normal operating range. It's an at-risk, just due to age only.
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0: Check.
3: Sure. 3-6, David, I'll take a spot. 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
0: Control copy.
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And POP 15, if one of the incoming units can ensure that our car is secure, should be at the far west side of the complex, that 7840.

0: puppy in the store? Give me a description and I'll make a PA.
1: Black male. 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He has short hair, black puffy vest over a white t-shirt, and looks like black or blue jeans. And Pop 12 from Pop 15, can you attach his KPF?
0: Sir, what's his name?
1: First name is Vincent.
0: Vincent V. Victor or Vincent V. Boy?
1: Hey, from V. Victor.
2: A jacket, black shirt, and shorts. No weapon seen on that person, and stamp 5, the 927 call is pending again in 5C on Shasta.
1: Gear.
0: All right, can you hit me with your light? Okay, I got you. And you were in northbound from there?
1: Akron.
0: 15 star, he is east of the Les Schwab or America's Tire, whatever it is, into that other complex, that 4500 complex. So let's go heavy that side and then heavy to the east where the green belt comes out.
3: 15, I copy. Day 45, if you can get over to Alberta and Antelope Park. And units, did you go 97? 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
2: Shasta Avenue and D5 units still needed. It's going to be callers at work. Ring camera went off. Says there's a male Hispanic with a mask ringing the doorbell. I think he possibly walked to the backyard. There's also an ADU back there. There's possibly a related 927 call 8052 Shasta for a male that stole an Amazon package off the front door around 1945 and just returned. They gave it as a male black 30 to 40, 6 foot, 250 with a do-rag all black clothing.
3: That's right, K95, where are you?
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5: Hey, Frank Robert Boy, 531, the white Mercedes SUV with unknown alibis.
2: So far. And I'll 51 all across somebody to cover you.
6: Five, 6 David, 5 8 David, 166-4, report on Los Palos Drive. Caller has a restraining order against a neighbor, and 5 ago the neighbor was on the caller's front porch with a flashlight looking in the caller's vehicle windows.

0: C4 units information on two different 922 subjects that left in the D4 area. The first is going to be from 2610 3rd Street and 4A. Adam left 5 ago. The caller's girlfriend thinks she's possibly driving her white newer Toyota Highlander, but unknown type. Chelsea Wines, female white 34, white crop top and shorts. Possibly went southbound, no further. And the second was from Hidden Lake Circle in 4C Charles for a roommate 922, driving a black Cadillac sedan and a plate. Andy James Rogers, male white 50s, has a large black dog in the passenger seat and was last seen headed towards Zephyr Ranch Road. A caller said he used 417 knives in the past. That could be South 2128.
1: David Lawton. Let's get you to 4517 Antelope Park, just east of that creek bed.
0: And Sam 5, I pulled Alpha 51 off that 927 called us pending. The closest unit to cover was north.
2: Copy. We should be getting units here shortly.
1: Enough. Somebody working on this guy's ID. We could put it in the call, please.

0: 15-star.
1: Yes, sir.
0: Make sure you got people at 4500, Alberta. I believe I have them underneath a car in that complex.
1: Yeah, we're just on the north side. Just put K-9 working there if we can.
0: Yep, start there. 4500 near apartment 612 under an SUV backed in.
2: We can reduce everyone.
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0: Sorry, unless somebody's hanging out underneath the car, no need to go in the green belt. Go to the main entrance, left turn, then a right turn south. Or, yeah, right turn south. You'll be pointed right at them.

0: popping is from 15 David. I don't know if you're roaming or not, but if you could just pick a spot and stay put, please.
1: Okay, I put somebody on Antelope Parkway, south of Alberta, just before the 90. That'll be parallel to him if he breaks.
0: At 45, you want to take that?
1: Yep. And then go 4443 Antelope Park will be south of him if he was to break as well.
0: 13 David, so I can take that.
2: And Poplin Sam, I'm 97 Alberta and Antelope Parkway right at the intersection.

0: and for the others on the perimeter, let's hold what we got for now. We'll send K-9 here, and then as soon as it's confirmed, we're good. But got a little bit of movement out of him, trying to get him, just like he's going all the way underneath the car. But definitely human heat, definitely the right size and under this car.
1: Sun Evergreen, or sorry, Eleanor on 75090, drone 4.

0: Charles.
1: 7, you just slow rolling. We're going now westbound Evergreen.
0: Copy, slow rolling westbound Evergreen. Charles, T2, T3, I'm going to start you that way.
2: And it's before you would make the next right turn, it'd be right in front of you. I don't know what color it is, but you'll be pointed right at it.
3: A yellow Frank George 346 gray Yukon with unknown.
4: Copy.
2: As you're coming towards it.
5: Is it backed in with a building just off the driver's side?
2: Hey, firm. And there's a guy standing on a balcony.
5: Okay, we got eyes on the marks. Hey, SSD-K9, is that SUV backed in right in front of you?
0: Copy, detaining him now. He's uncooperative.
6: Hey, Charles, 2-8. He's detained. You can reduce and I'll go for him.
0: Copy, units responding to 1 Charles 27. Rear window reduce.
5: He's complying, he's calling out.
4: 10-4.

0: top 16 from Pop 1 Sam. Are you 97 to confirm that's the target that ran from you?
1: Confirm this is our target.
2: So are the hands on getting into the thing?
3: 10-4.
1: Kathy, you can resume.
3: 10-4.
2: Beautiful spot, boys.
4: Charles 28, you can pay for anybody else coming out here. We're good.
5: Check, 1 Charles 22, you can pay for.
2: 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May we're sending?
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6: Offer seat, 10-4.
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7: 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Can we get no cook fire for laceration? Goddamn.
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Information, units of 95 pending 5315 Elgin Hills Way, Hispanic black female 40s came in to ask about her son. Said he was selling phones today and his phone is mapping to the RP's house.

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0: Eastbound 4 Road, approaching Power End. 5, Charles. Tom, Nora, 540. Gray Camry with one will of eyes.
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0: Alpha 73 to start, Alpha 63 to Alpha 64 start to assist on across. Stand 6, I'm 7 copy. 245, fell with injuries, and 7B, Bamboo Tree. 8545 Folsom Boulevard, space 104. Plant old friend came over to the 925, threatening plant with a knife and machete. Now plant saying he's also accidentally cut himself and needs medical aid. Friend's gonna be across the street, his own trailer. So 245 silent, injuries 7B.
1: 7 copy.
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0: Alpha 51, Alpha 48, I'm going to start you. 9-5, Meadowgate and Munson, 5 Boy. Fire's requesting PD. They responded for a trash fire, but they also got a few additional callers advising there were gunshots. I think someone got shot, but didn't have any further information on that. Sergeant, to copy.
1: 10-5, copy. Do we have air?
0: I can check air.
1: Sorry, copy.
0: 10-4, check air 1 to channel 4, air 1 to channel 4. And firing units backed out after the possible gunshots. They've got a description of the suspect in a black or dark truck that's still on scene. And we asked if that was the 447 suspect or if that was the suspect of the gunshots. And they advised possibly the armed subject. Alpha 483, I'm going to add you to that. Air 1 to channel 4, air 1 to channel 4.

0: 71 David, 72 David, 415 on South Swat Avenue.
1: Any calls related to that?
2: Negative, not so far. Fire's complainant is advising the suspect is still 906 landline with them. And now they're saying it was possible explosion from the fire, but had two callers advising it was possible gunshots.

0: firefighter's not very important unless we don't see HP called out. Everyone's tied up.
1: Sam 5, copy.
2: Information unit, Samit, copy at 920A7960 Eloise Arpies. Father-in-law, Hispanic male, 70s, gray hair, brown eyes, possibly wearing a black baseball cap, gray hoodie, black pants. Has been known to walk out of the residence and wander around, possibly in the early stages of dementia.
3: He's dropped at 245. We're transferring plate over to pre-fire for pre-arrival instructions. Said his hand is all wrapped up, but the cut is very deep, probably going to need stitches.

With 21 Avenue for you and start you with 20 David on a 952. Getting multiple 952s from a 911 only number.

Alpha 31, Alpha 33 for 242 Tom Went with injuries in 3A. Sam 3 copy, just Rio Street, just North D, David Street. About 5 ago, behind a collision business, a female holding her jaw was just punched in her face and requesting medical aid. Suspect, a male black 30s to 40s, no shirt, dark gray or black sweatpants. The suspect took off on foot southbound just Rios. Victims of Sylvia Saldana. 242 Tom Went with injuries 3A.

0: Alpha 5 5 Echo Fear, or Alpha 48 you can code for.
1: 45. Twice now landline with fire, saying that his hand got cut from when a friend swung the knife and the machete at him.
2: A caller's neighbor from Unit 120 just kicked open the caller's front door, entered, tried to fight the caller, did not connect, nothing taken. She's a BFA, 30s, white shirt, black sweats, unknown weapons. Caller's requesting to stay on the line. Someone's at the front door now.
0: It's on a cross kicker.
3: Scooter towards Madison on College Oak. By female adult, 18 to 19, 5'3", average build. Black hoodie, black shorts.
4: I'm 31. I have a VX and point of pain to the face.
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0: 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It looks like just a 242. She wants to press charges. I'm going to go look for the suspect. Last seen southbound 12th Street. No black, no shirt. Gray sweats, black sweats.
1: 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It might be on the bridge.

0: user method 245. 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She just told Tyler that Jeffrey did not cut him. And is injured with cause from an accidental cut from himself an hour ago.
1: Five Mary, John Union, 213.
2: Copy. 5-1, it's clear. Expired 3-2-25 on an 05 Buick. Penny master file off Marconi out of Sacramento. Mm-hmm.

0: and is injured was caused from an accidental cut from himself an hour ago.
1: Five Mary, John Union, 213.
0: Copy. 5-1, it's clear, expired 3-2-25 on an 05 Buick, penny master file off Marconi out of Sacramento.

0: Charles 5-5. Fire's clear to enter. It's going to be at the Munson and Meadow Gate. Some trash set on fire. The black truck is 906, but it's just a witness. They're not involved.
1: I copy.
2: Sam 5, copy the updates. Thank you.
3: Six out, David 2, three units are going at 7.
1: I made a copy of a message. 5-9, I'm going to add you with 5-8 for that pending 927 call on Shasta.
0: Yeah, Charles 5-5, just for further, the witness advised that they never heard any gunshots. They just heard pops from the fire, so any additional units can confirm this. This will be a fire handle.
1: Charles 5-2, Charles 2 Alpha 5-5, you can confirm.

0: 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Did you want the air?
1: So you can hold off for now. We're trying to locate the spot.
0: Copy, just respond to the 225 on MLK. Can go for it.
1: In 77, the victim was in 104 or the suspect's in 104?
0: Victim's gonna be 104, suspect's 120.

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2: I'm going to touch play.
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2: 5 time. King yellow 039.
3: 12 5 9 check. Charles 39, that plate's clear, and current 220 of 27, last of green on an 06 Honda out of Sacramento off Wyndham.
1: Charles 34, what was the first name of the RO on that one?
3: First name is Kiana, or Kiana Danielle.
1: Copy to you.

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1: Copy.
2: Dennis, can you copy that?
0: 6-1, light stop. MLK 11.

0: 15 David 2, can you update the license plate? It's 5 Charles Victor X-ray 610 on a silver Acura Teal. Front windshield has damage.
1: 10-4.

20 David, 21 David, 602 on Madison. Forty-one Adam, unit to cover 415-3529 Walnut. Staff's calling on a elderly resident, white male adult 78 with dementia, who's pushing staff members, throwing things, and agitated.

0: 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Have you checked the area for the 484 on Madison?
1: One 1042 of traffic.
2: Sam 6, was that for me?
1: It was for Sam 4. For
2: Sam 4, I was next to them.
3: 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Yeah, it looks like we're landline now. We're trying to get further. The 952-4800 Kokomo Drive, Unit 1814.
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1: Over.
2: Like it's going to be a 415, possibly a 503. 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

0: 13 David, are we still on the line with security? And if we can you ask if they tell them the area?
1: 13 David, that's negative. We're no longer on the line with security. 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
0: 13 David, I got. Thank you.
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1: David, go ahead.
0: I have one in custody. Can you start me a graveyard unit, please?
1: 10-4.
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0: Alpha 5191, check.
1: I'm good, thank you.
0: Six, seven, Adam, start using it to cover. It's going to be back at that same address the 212.5 came in. They're saying the SSO just left, and the subject from Unit 120 kicked open the caller's front door. 242, their pregnant aunt used a rock and threw a chair at her. Negative meds.
2: Alpha 33 traffic stop.
0: Okay.
2: 6th and North B-Boy, 9 King, Boy Frank, 320.

0: made for back of them. Did we request fire as well, or did the RP request her when she called 911?
1: Negative, she did not.
2: And the caller is requesting to stay on the line again.

0: You're advising four subjects are now back in front of the apartment yelling and screaming. Go ahead.
1: Hey, can you start us and all the they've been watching the Citrus Clear from their call, please? There's quite a few subjects and they're all uncouped.
0: Copy.

0: And we had a loud 415, and now we have a silent open line.
1: We start code 2 fire for the emergency request here for extreme agitation and pollution. They're also clear to enter.
0: 10-4.
2: RP did call back, and it sounded like they were in a 415 with a party they're trying to pick up the daughter from.

0: 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Can you prevent me for a bike stop? North B-Boy and 6. Thanks, Jim.
1: Check. 31, I'll prevent you from your call for now.
2: Thirty-one. You can show me a 33.

0: 65 units, code 12 out of 452. 12 out of 242 in progress at the AutoZone. 6100 Mack Road, 5C Charles. It's going to be in the parking lot for a group of 10 females and a 415 that keep 242 on male. Yes, and the complaint had no further descriptions.
1: Five three Adam. I'm gonna freeze right for the 459 silent on Prospect Park Drive. It's at Aetna Federal Holding. It's for an audio activation. Well, it sounds like someone moving around inside the building.
0: You're clearing 4843. I'll put you back in service.

0: 34, Adam, with the vehicle from?
1: 34.
0: Northbound Hazel, approaching Greenback, California, 8 King Boy Robert, 438, on a green Mini Cooper with an olive flash.
2: To the apartments. The vehicle still at the location with people around, but unknown if they're related.

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1: Go ahead.
0: Southbound Palm, or sorry, southbound Water approaching Palm. 14440 John 4. It's going to be a white Dodge with one.
1: 10-4.

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1: 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I'm stable.
0: 10-4.

0: Op 12, can you start as CEP for GUI eval, please?
1: 10. Top 1 Sam, we have 1 detained. Can you start a CHP for DUI eval? We're going to be just north of airbase.
2: 10-4.
0: I did.
2: 12, David, go ahead.
0: Sorry, I'm okay, thank you.
2: 10-4.
3: Well, Rancho, Sam, you need to copy. Welfare check mental health related pending on Rebola Way.
0: That's 10-4.
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1: Go ahead.
0: Just checking your welfare.
1: Yeah, 6-7-day, we're okay. We have several detained. We're not detaining one or two more.
0: That's fine.
2: We're okay. We're out talking with the mother right now.
0: Copy.

0: Alpha 34, Alpha 35, Alpha 36, for 459 in progress. I'll say time limit in 3A. Stand there to copy 2014 14th Street. About 1 ago, subject was missing. Plant's door walked in and plant slammed it on him. Working, getting further. 459, 3A.
1: Stand for a copy.

Ian's Rosa 459, the subject's now in the backyard. Advice, he went to the window, point threw a Clorox at him. I walked 20 to 30s, tall and thin, black clothing, brown suit, work boots. Control 666, coming out, so 4593.

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0: Hands about 4 or 5 now. We're going to be staying away online. Clients, their sister, they are not armed.
1: Oh, 33.
0: There you go.
1: This call is ETL Go. If there's going to be playing music out here, you can start us both to the 459 progress in our beat. Do they think the subject's just still in their house?
0: The subject can be in the backyard.

0: since around 459. Wait, no longer has visual of the subject. The backyard is completely dark, so unable to see.
1: One Alpha 16 to start on proximity. One Alpha 17 to start on 1 San 1 to copy for a 242 PA at the subway 3571 Truxell Road, Unit D1 and 1A Adam. The caller is security. He was just assaulted by a male subject requesting medical aid. We transferred them to fire at the 242 PA at subway 3571 Truxell Road.
2: Madison at Garfield, the Black Harley. Get your plate, sir.
0: 10-4.
3: Oregon, correct me. Dave Henry Edward Boyd, 646. Looks like a great license.
0: 10-5. Lexus, Carmichael,

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0: is on the 242 PA on Trestle Road. The caller is in a white Kia Forte. It sounds like he is following the subject. The call taker is trying to advise him to pull over to 940 units.
1: I'll start to the 602 in Arnold and James.
0: One Charles 27, there's a call on your NBC.

units on the 240 on Truxell Road. It's been changed to a 245 time element. The caller is advising that the subject hit him with a drink. He's now saying there's no medical aid needed.

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0: Drake Creek in Roanoke. 25 yellow, 7441 on a Yamaha. No rebate.
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1: McMahon's 50F9, Edward Robert Edward, 484.
0: That's good. The Beaver's on 3 units on that 459.
2: 33, we'll advise.
0: Alpha 32, check. Beaver's off.
3: The male white adult wearing sweats. Delta 13, he was last seen on a motorcycle headed towards Gateway Park.
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1: Street. Harvey can hear 3 to 4 subjects in the backyard. Thinks they're trying to break into the shed. There are 2 sheds in the backyard.
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0: Northbound Garfield from Auburn, 8 Ball North, George, 709. Just come back to a white fence with a no house life.
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0: I'm going to be at Oregon Plate. It's 378-5714. 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

0: 33. There's no 459 out here. It's more of a 927P.
1: Copy. Sam 3, I copy that. Thank you.

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1: Delta 13, go ahead.
0: This is not a 245, it's just a 242.
1: Okay. Cipher.
0: Plate's going to be 6 Union Sam Hall, 995. It's going to be the same Lexus DUI 5, just below.
1: Copy.

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0: 7, Robert Victor Mary, 784, on San Juan and Northgate, back lot of the Jiffy Loop.

0: 18, who is the RO?
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0: 33. You should be 906 on the 415 on S. Sam Street. I'll advise.
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0: 30 Adam, 34 Adam. 923 has just occurred on Volterra Street. Complainant heard 2923. 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
1: Sam, I copy. 10-4.
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3: One Alpha 35 and One Alpha 36 to start for a 242 in progress at 2525 L Lincoln Street, apartment 101, in 3B Boyd's. Subject 242 to maintenance employee here. Comp is advising that the units were out earlier for the subject. 242 in progress at 2525 L Lincoln Street, apartment 101, in 3B Boyd. Sam, 30 copy.
2: Sam, 30 copy.

Units en route to the 242. No medicals needed. Suspect is Bo, unknown last name, male, white, 30s, t-shirt, sweatpants, lives in 307.

0: 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Unit to cover assist call with fire on Bradview Drive. It's going to be at the property warehouse assisting fire. They received an alarm for a fire alarm in the narcotic zone of the property warehouse.
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0: Yeah, I'll be at just north of 50th Ave on 47th Street. It's going to be 4 Mary David Com 484 on a white Lincoln with unknown.
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1: Go ahead.
0: 12033 Lincoln 4, it's going to be a fork utility truck with a trailer plate. It's 4 Mary David 6998.
1: Copy.

0: went Alpha 31 and Alpha 33 for proximity, and Alpha 73 to start as well for a 245 time element at 1025 Alhambra Boulevard and 70 Adams to Safeway. Employee calling for a subject that was 242 with a pole. Or they are requesting medical aid. Suspects go up. Victim is 70 years old. Say 245 time element with injuries at 1025 Alhambra Boulevard and 70 Adams. Sam 7 to copy. Sam 3 to copy across.
1: Sam 7 copies.

Beat him out to the 245. The victim's hand is bleeding pretty bad, and the also advising he was forced to pay for someone's gas. The subject then took his belongings and 242'd him with a pole.

0: Alpha 75, 1 Alpha 76 to start for a 97 in progress at 56th Street and Folsom Boulevard in 7A Adam. The comp was in San Francisco getting belongings from their father's house, and on her way back, she's being followed by 15 vehicles flashing their lights at her. Comes out westbound on Folsom. A silver 2013 Hyundai Elantra with an orange tie-down on the hood. It's a 97 in progress at 56th Street and Folsom Boulevard in 7A Adam. Sam, 7 to copy.
1: Sam, 7 to copy. Do we have any history with this person?
0: Negative on the history, Sam, 7. They do say they're from San Francisco, though.
1: Okay, check. Let's see if we can have her pull over someplace so we can meet with her.
0: Copy.
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1: It's on the 97 in progress. Comes now eastbound on J. John Street from 56th. And we're trying to get her to pull over.

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0: 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For rapid deploy, our caller is now southbound Hal from Fair Oaks.
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2: Roseville in Winona. It's going to be a commercial plate. 8 Adam, 40826, White Chevy with 1. Elephants.
3: 10-4.
4: At Howe in College Town, you can let her know. Just to pull over.
0: Okay. And she just went westbound to Swarthmore from Howe. We'll let her know.
3: And 12 Adam, your plate comes back clear, suspended 522-26 on line Chevy, pending master out of Sacramento.

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0: 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It's a gray Honda Accord with some red template.
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0: and 4100. I don't know if that's going to be on Wright Street, just south of Marconi. And temp plate will be 667-299-06.
1: I copy. That won't be any type of proper format for California.
0: Yeah, Abram.
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30 Adam, 34 Adam, 415 Family College Oak, and Mary Keith are on foot, stating her ex-boyfriend is following her. 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She's a white female, white t-shirt shorts.

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0: Hey, Fireman, can you, or 5-7, can you go east on Super? I guess he took off 1 foot.
1: .42 from .43, you can code 4. He's gone.
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1: The norm, pull 6 Mary Frank William, 445, with 1. I'll be okay.
4: 10-4.
0: Green hoodie and shorts.
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0: market together, sir.
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2: Watt in Orange Grove, California Custom, William Ida Lincoln, Frank Lincoln, Edward Edward, at the gray Mercedes.
1: 10-4. Pop 15, your plate is clear for 2014 Mercedes out of Santa Maria.
3: 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I'm on Capitol and 30th.
4: I'm sorry, they just left.
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0: East Mill Pool, from Bradshaw. 9 Victor Robert Ford. 663 on a white, Mercedes with love.
1: Adam, can you turn on the plate?
0: 9 Victor Robert Ford. 663.
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1: Sam, sure, thank you.
2: Stating someone brandished a gun at them in Vallejo and thinks multiple vehicles have been following him since, thinks there might be a tracker in his car. It's in a 2013 Nissan Elantra, silver in color. Fair Oaks and Arden now.
3: Son and purposely tried to run them over with the vehicle when he left. The black Jetta sedan and a plate took off eastbound towards 29th. Call takers working on further.
2: That is a known gang member.
3: Purposely tried. It doesn't look like there's injuries at this point.
4: Charlie.
3: The friend's going to be an Omar, male Middle Eastern, 40s, 5'7 to 5'9, thin build, white shirt, black vest, blue jeans, color set no medical aid.
1: If he's able to turn around, let's see if we can get him to go westbound on.
2: Copy.
0: One off of 24. The neighbor's a female white. 20s to 30s, wearing a black jacket, black pants, and lives at 3753 Didcot Circle. The caller is leaving the area.
2: Him, he thinks a gray Toyota SUV is following him.
4: Alpha 33K.
0: One Alpha 25, one Alpha 26 to start. 152 to copy for a 927 in progress at 705 Jesse Avenue and 2A Adam. The caller just showed up at his mom's house and advised the front gate is broken and the lock is off and there is a vehicle missing. Caller believes that somebody could be inside still or in the backyard. The caller standing by in a dark gray Kia Forte. It's a 927 in progress at 705 Jesse Avenue.
2: He gave what he thought was a plate of the Toyota, but that's coming back clear on a Subaru.

one off of 21, one off of 24 to start. 152, got me for a 9.52 at 37.56. Didcott Circle and 2A Adam. There's a female across the street asking to call 911. She's saying someone took her keys in her car.

Eunice on the Wood Violet Way call. The complainant is saying it's not the first time that he's tried to hurt her. He's possibly headed towards his shop, which is off Kitchener Road.

0: passing Jacob. Try to catch up to him at Watt.
1: 10-4.
0: 30 on equals off.
1: Good.
0: Westbound Madison, approaching Avenida. 4 Victor, John Robert, 743. Should come back to a silver Honda with their note. I'll advise you.
1: 10-4. I bet she thinks she can still hear him in the area.

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0: 5-5, are there any points attached?
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0: 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And I'll have one more.
1: Go ahead.
0: Nine, John, Queen, Sam, 664.
2: Before he went out, be behind our container now. And there are no vehicles on the parking lot.
1: Copy. It's the last of Ramos off of Teton Street, and it's clear current. The Nissan returns to last of Guardia off of Wood Violet, and it's expired.

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1: 43, go ahead.
0: And I'll do Florin in 24th for David Ida Norris, 672. No Rebecca, I have info.
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0: Attention District 3 units, code 12 and 97 in progress at 321 Burkutt Drive and 3A Adams, the track 281 apartments. Unhoused male walking around with something on fire in his hand. Unknown what it is. He walked from the apartment parking lot towards the Chevron parking lot. 97 in progress at 321 Burkutt Drive and 3A Adams, Sam 3D copy. 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
1: Sam 3 copy.
0: Okay.

0: 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I'll show you I'm on 927 in progress.
1: 35, I'll be clearing shortly. You can start me that way.
0: Alpha 35, check.

units en route to the 97 in progress. 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He had a glove on as well. Visual on that 97 are color lost visual.

0: District 3044 in progress, 10203 Fair Oaks. The building under construction, there's a white female adult taking lumber from the back of the property, and there's a white male adult on a bicycle circling her.
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0: 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Give me Texas, please. Victor Victor Sam. 9132. On a black audio with the number.
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1: 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A Charles Thompson, 000. Say Silver, Toyota, Lieutenant.
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0: Infer.
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0: 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I'm just confirming your plate. Was it 8 Charles Tom Tom 000?
1: Correct. It's 8 Charles Ida Tom 000.
0: 10-4.

D5 units 945 pending with no units available. 7585 24th Street and 58 Adam. Fire's requesting PD. They are responding for an 11-year-old who called because his mom is 22 weeks pregnant and fell. They believe they're going to transport an 11-year-old and 6-year-old will be on the scene by themselves. It's 7585 24th Street.

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1: Six or Adam at the vehicle stop.
2: Six or Adam, go ahead.
1: Stockton 47th. It's going to be on a box truck with no plate. I'll advise.
2: Okay. In the area, only 2687 Darwin, no apartment number. Stating the guy with the gun is there, is crazy, and he's gonna kill me.
3: Where was that call?
2: 2687 Darwin. We had a similar 952 from this phone yesterday on Darwin, and units were UTL.
3: I copy the call. Thank you.
2: 10-4.

Alpha 31, Alpha 34, 49523, and 3 your copy, 2516th Street, from your apartment 564. It's a brief open line, mapping 18 meters. Call taker heard a female crying and said, I'm not letting you do that. Line disconnected. It's 9523.

Attention District 16, it's just information only from CHP. I'm going to call 405 and 502. I'm going US 50 eastbound, exit down to 59th Street, unknown direction travel from there, about 2 though. Dark colored sedan, plates 9, Paul Lincoln Robert, 700, vehicle serving all over the freeway. Information only from CHP, it's 7 0 0 37 hours.

0: 43. I'm down the street. It's okay.
1: I got me.
2: Sergeant Scott B for a shots fire activation at 2811 Rio Linda Boulevard, 2B Boy. One round, single impulse to shots fire, 2811 Rio Linda Boulevard.
3: Received another dupe call from the same female. She said hello for the call taker. It sounded like she was crying. I didn't know it's wrong call back.
0: 43,
3: truck 16906. 43,
1: check.
3: 60 Adam, 66 Adam, Walter.
4: Okay, thank you.
1: Good breath.
0: Hey, 43, I'll play dispatching already.
1: Go ahead.
0: 8 Adam Victor Sam 745.
1: I copy. Do you have an updated 925 for me? Because this one's not mapping well.
0: Yeah, you can do the high and high market off of 24th.

0: sebenarnya lebih kusuk.
1: Good.
0: What happened in San Lucas? Nine yellow John Tom, 614. I'm great. Okay, next one.
1: Copy.

0: Alpha 76, I'm going to start you on Alpha 75 Skull. The comp called back advising that the subject who is swinging the machete earlier, sitting across the space from comp on the couch, also advising this is the 459 suspect. Comp wasn't able to see if they had any weapons.
1: 8, we're going to be on the pedestrian bridge just west of Mather, north of the freeway.
2: Copy.

0: 16 Adam with A9 today.
1: 16 Adam, go ahead.
0: I'll be at 3140 Buckhorn Boulevard. It's going to be in a blue sedan, 9 Union John Henry 091.
1: 10-4.
2: 12, I'm with 60.
1: 10-4. And 16 Adam, your plate comes back clear, expired 9226982 out of Sacramento.

41 and 45, I guess she called back on a non-emergency number, did not give a better location or name, and said it was a misunderstanding, and she thought she was talking to her daughter.

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0: 42 Sam, being on stop.
1: 42 Sam, go ahead.
0: Westbound, Alta Arden from Howe, California Commercial 6. 6-

0: 42 Sam, Bingo, stop.
1: 42 Sam, go ahead.
0: Westbound Alta Arden from Howe, California Commercial 6090, 4 out of 4. It's a white Chevy pickup with, looks like 2.
1: 10-4.

0: Excuse me, I'm final stop's going to be Ethan between Alta Arden and Arden. I'll take another unit if you have them close.
1: Is there a unit that can start?
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1: 10-4.

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1: 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Room 67, Adam, your plate is clear, current 2011 Toyota out of Santa Maria.

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0: 6-7. Adam, I'm okay, but I'll take another. I have 5 on board.
1: 10-4-6-0, Adam, start you his way.
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19 Adam 12-3 for name type 2 on 32nd Street. A brief open line. There was a lot of 415 in the background, and the female said she's getting beat up.

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1: 10-4.

5555. Is that okay? Franklin on 8 Nora George Victor 618.

0: 41 Adam, unit to cover. 415 weapon on Fair Oaks Boulevard. It's a text to 911. Caller says there was a white Toyota with blacked out windows full of HMAs wearing masks. The driver was waving a gun out the window. Vehicle seen 3 ago, westbound Fair Oaks toward Fulton.
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161, your plate 7, David John Mary, 396, clear and current on a 2014 Toyota registered on 21st Street. One off a 33-year plate 9, Henry Union Lincoln 462 is clear expired as of 2/10/25, 2003 MC. They release a liability out of Elk Grove.

0: Five Zero, Beagle South.
1: 5-0, Adam, go ahead.
0: Bradshaw on Country Roads, 8 Frank George Sam 435 on a silver Ford sedan with unknown low lights.
1: 10-4. I'm 5-0, Adam. Your plate is clear. Current 2018 Ford out of not Sacramento.

0: went off at a 2.5, went off at a 2.6 to start, 117 to copy for a 9.52 at 1527 Arcade Boulevard in 2B Boy, the 911 abandoned line, mapping 11 meters. History of multiple 9.52s and advised. There was a call to service 2 days ago with the phone number regarding a 971. We left a voicemail and call back. It's a 952, 1527 Arcade Boulevard.
1: Sam, Joe, I copy you. Once they get frozen, go for it.
0: 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Went off at a 25, went off at a 26, good for it.

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0: 1 Alpha 25, 1 Alpha 26 to start, 1 Zip 2 to copy for a 952 at 1535 Arcade Boulevard and 2B Boy. So open line with rustling heard, mapping 9 meters, no answer on callback. There's histories of 952s that have been code forward to 952-1535 Arcade Boulevard.
1: Yeah, I'm code forward.
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1 Alpha 33, your plate 9, Henry John Mary 835, is clear expired as of January of this year. 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
0: Westbound 50, Perfect Sunrise, California Temporary, Ed David 69, Frank 34, on the Gulf Lincoln with one, what was
1: 10-4. Five, Adam, your plate comes back clear, expired by 17-2605 Lincoln out of Sacramento.

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0: 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Okay, with that WMA and a WFA.
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1: Thirdly, Adam, go ahead.
0: Eastbound Madison, approaching Manzanita, 5 X-ray Ocean, David, 367. Should come back to Red Toyota with 1 on list.
1: 10-4.

0: Alpha 33, traffic stop. Accidentally put it on 3, but I have a traffic stop.
1: Alpha 33, go ahead.
0: The Richards and Burkett, 9 Boy, George, Yellow, 529.

went off a 33-year play, 9, Boy George Yellow, 529, comes back, clear, expired July 26 on a 2015 Toyota out of Sacramento.

went off a 33-year play, 9, Boy George Yellow, 529, comes back, clear, expired July 26 on a 2015 Toyota out of Sacramento.

0: 30 à la main, ok. Can you start one more?
1: I copy. 20 Adams, are you? What business are you closest to? Tony Adams, sir, to Madison, Manzanita.
0: Got me. 3-4 Adam, I'm with him.
1: 10-4.
2: Selling a chainsaw and weeders. Believes it's 3 males, unknown race, all wearing dark clothing. They did arrive on foot, and our complainant is en route in a pickup truck, ETA 15 minutes, and he will call back if they leave

0: 6-er out of a people sub.
1: 6-0, go ahead.
0: 17th Avenue. It's going to be 8 Mary Queen Tom 433 on a white Mercury with one all drive.
1: 10-4. Six-year NMV, clear A's are down.

1 Alpha 36 to start on proximity, 1 Alpha 15 to start for 273 at 2065 West El Camino Avenue, Unit 557. Caller is calling for 911 on her 4-year-old nonverbal nephew. The caller was 906 5 hours ago and saw her brother smoking 9J with his friends and then pushing and yelling at his son. It's a 273 at 2065 West El Camino Avenue, Unit 557.

0: same one. I don't think we need a proximity, but it's not vertical.
1: One damn one check. One Alpha 36 you can go for.
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4: 42nd and Getty Drive, no plates on a grayish infantry SUV.
3: 10-4. Criminal. 60 Adams, Tartu 4415, 3900, 47th Avenue, Unit 23 RPD, the address on a text 901, saying girl screaming help, hearing a male voice.
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1: One Alpha 24, one Alpha 26 to start. One Sam 2 to copy for a 952, 1535 Arcade Boulevard and 2B Boy. The open line mapping 19 meters. There's sounds of items being thrown around. No voices heard. There are previous 952s and advised that were code forwarded by the sergeants. On callback, someone answers, and there's just sounds of movement. It's a 952 at 1535 Arcade Boulevard.
0: California plate 4, Zebra, Ida, Paul, 625 on a purple BMW with an alibis.
3: And 4.
6: Sorry, sir, I'm with him.
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One Alpha 15, One Alpha 16. The dad is Eugene Lamel, male black, 39, 5'9", medium build, yellow shirt, camo pants. He owns a black and purple handgun that is kept in his bedroom.

0: 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Final thoughts from your business park in Bradshaw.
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0: Quarter southwind 2 at the Zenith at the light rail station. My partner is detaining one took off southbound through the parking lot.

Alpha 26, 1 Alpha 25, you're coming at proximity 273-5 in progress, Rio Linda Boulevard, Land Passes Avenue, and 2B. Comp Center X keeps following her advice. She pushed his face away and pushed him. Comp doesn't know her location, but mapping here within 15 meters, we're still on line getting further. 273-5 in progress, and 2B, boy.

0: call at 25:26. Comp said, I think he's leaving. We advised PD would still need to speak with her. Asked for their name. She refused to provide the info and disconnected.
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0: 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I'll be with one.
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1: Me and 31 just saw a dirt bike without license plates drive southbound on 16th from A. Adam. Can you put us on a call? We're going to try and find it.
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0: 33. I see that dirt bike. It's southbound 15th. Looks like it's passing Dennis and Norris Street. I'm trying to get you to roll the road.
1: Copy. May, who is parked in a black Chevy, small SUV near the subway. He was trying to get the complainant into the car. Subject was yelling at the complainant. A gun was seen in his waistband, but he did not pull it out.
2: 42, Sam, I copy.
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0: what did you see him? Put me on me, what motherfucker, what the fuck?
1: Forty-two, Sam, tonight.
2: I said you can put me on the lawnmower call. We're detaining one.
1: 10-4.

0: Alpha 31, 1 Alpha 34 to start. 1-10-30 copy for a 245 TA at 600 Riverine Way and 3A Adam. Fires are requesting us for a 56-year-old male who is bear maced. The suspect is not on scene, and fire advised it's unknown who it is or where it occurred. The 245 TA at 600 Riverine Way.
1: 10-3 copy.
0: Check. 1 Alpha 33, I copy your message. 1 Alpha 34, you can go for it.

went off at 31, went off at 33. The caller advised that he no longer wants medical aid. We are attempting to call him back to see if he still wants PD.

Alpha 3-1, 1 Alpha 3-3. The caller's advising that their mom was sleeping and somebody walked by and pepper sprayed her. Subject's no longer 906, and the mom does not want a report. You can go for it.

1-Alpha-2-5, 1-Alpha-2-8 to start. 1-Sam-2 to copy for a 952-1535 Arcade Boulevard and 2B-Boy to 911 abandoned. No answer on callback, mapping 4 meters. There have been multiple 952s today that were code 4 by the sergeant. The 952-1535 Arcade Boulevard.

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0: Stockton and Gordon, sorry. 4 Tom Mary Adam, 792. It's on a silver Toyota with unknown occupants.
1: 10-4.

0: Alpha 42, Alpha 43. Start on 952-241-119th Street. 4A, deny one immediate hang up. Mapping here within 21 meters. History shows several 952s and small units. There's an immediate hang up on callback. Sergeant's copy.
1: Sam 40, you can cancel that.
0: Check. Alpha 42 and 43, go for.
1: I'll advise 28 doesn't have to show up to this.
2: 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One Alpha is 28, you can go for.

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1: Correction, it's the owner watching on live video. They saw a subject break into the business and is now asleep in the elevator. Black male, 20 to 30, 5'7", 190, with a white hoodie and dark pants.
2: 41, 7, 8.
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2: Yeah.
1: 10-4, and 14 and 16 Adams, are you as well?

confirmation. Rancher 952, possible 242 just occurred pending 11211 Point East Drive. Open line, heard a fire alarm going off. Female talking to staff that she was jumped by three females, masculine within 41 meters.

0: for the 459 elevator is in the front of the building. Caller believes the subject probably used a stairwell to gain access to the building.
1: Forty-two Sam,
0: go ahead.
1: Confirming, he's just sleeping in the elevator?
0: Affirm.
1: All right, 42 Sam, any district 4 units roll in code reduced? This is more of a 602.
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1: 10-4. 7179, I'm going to start you for 952, and we're getting a 415 flight now, 11211 Point East Drive. We got a call back from the herpes, said she was 242 by 3 females in room 403. I think her nose was possibly broken.
0: 10-10, Billy.
1: 10-4.
2: What Avenue caller says there should be an open gate on the west side of the building that units can get in to access the second floor, and you may be able to get into the elevator there.

0: Travis 6-9, this is 091A, South Watt and Wayne Court, 6E, CHV's requesting PD for jurisdiction. It's a solo vehicle 901, it's a white sedan. CHV did start fire. And per CHV, this is southbound South Watt, just north of Wayne Court.
1: Not negative, we haven't seen them yet.
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0: There's a small brush fire. It's going to be 7125 Governor Circle. Just advise fire. They're probably going to have to come from the north side of Florence.

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1: For the call on Watt, the caller thinks the subject is still hiding in the stairwell, asking if units need him to respond to the location.
3: That's 12, Adam. Well, if you want to have this guy come on out, then we need to respond.
1: 10-4.
3: Well, does he have an ETA?
1: It would be 40 minutes.
2: We're just trying to gain access to the stairwell on the west, or correction, east side. Small bike lock that we're gonna cut open and gain access that way.
1: 10-4.

0: one alpha 31, one alpha 33 to start, 1-10-30 copy for a 245 time element at North 7th Street and Riverine Way in 3A Adam. This occurred once 40 ago, and then it happened again 10 ago. Somebody walked by the caller's tent and sprayed mace inside. I'm not sure who did it, but advise there's 6 or 7 subjects outside in this camp. It's a 245 time element, North 7th Street and Riverine Way.
1: Advisor, I'll keep touch, please.
2: We'll find you, Adam. Go ahead.
1: 9 Zebra Tom, Barry 292 on the Mitsubishi.
2: 10-4. I'm 5-0, your place clear for a 2026 Mitsubishi for a holding company.
0: 33, the collar was in a light gray and yellow two-tone tint. The other unhoused subjects are just sleeping on the ground right now.
3: Go ahead.
4: We're no longer on the line with the complainant. Is there a unit that can call him?
3: Yeah, Ephraim.
4: 10-4.

0: 3 Alpha 6 9.
1: Alpha 6 9, can you repeat?
0: I'm just keying up. I have engine 60 and Metro Fire trucks 160, 906. Unfortunately, this will be CHP's handle because it's in that little spot between Alder and Wade.
1: I copy.
2: And just advise them that a vehicle is flipped into a field and there seems to be one oxygen fire trying to work on it.
1: Copy.

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1: One Alpha 31, go ahead.
0: No 245. Comp doesn't want anything done. They just wanted us aware of the situation.
1: Check.
2: Sam 3, copy.

Alpha 25, 1 Alpha 26 to start. 1 San Diego copy for a 927 in progress at 226 Lindley Drive in 2B Boy. There's a female banging on the caller's door. And the caller ran outside and the female ran into the home. The female, black, 20s, 5'4", 120 pounds, wearing a white shirt. No weapons. The female is currently on the caller's couch, refusing to leave. The 927 in progress at 226 Lindley Drive.

0: 7, 8, 5, 8, 10.
1: Go ahead.
0: How many is she saying jumped her?
1: 4, 3 individuals. One named Bella. Still trying to figure out what these rules are.
2: Copy.
0: Do you know the name of the other two, just to make sure that we have all three detained?

0: everything. Should be two HFAs, one Embriona and one Adriana.
1: Everything. We're probably going to have all three.
2: Go ahead. Samson and Remington will be on a pro version album with them.
3: 10-4.

0: 7 a.m. So far, it sounds like we're going to have a good 245 with the bottle. Just still trying to figure out more details.
1: 10-4.
2: Oh, 6-9. Yeah, it looks like fire's clearing, no injuries, doesn't seem like complaint of pain or anything, but could we get a ETA for CHP?
1: Sure.
2: Actually, disregard that last, they just arrived.
1: Copy.
3: And 6-9, I have a 978 analyze deployment ready.
1: Go ahead.
3: 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The plate is 9 X-ray Henry King 88-4. We don't need readbacks.

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0: 1 Sam 2. We have a pending 952 at 226 Lindley Drive. Same address as the 927 in progress, but a different phone number. It's a 911 immediate hang up.
1: We're okay.
2: 10-4.

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1: 10-4.
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0: 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It might be a Frank in the beginning.
1: 10-4.
2: Alpha 26, I copy your 906. Caller called back and advised the female is out of the house and started to the park. And that there was a male following after her.

0: 25. Can you pass your plate?
1: Alpha 25, go ahead.
0: 9, Edward, Edward, George, 760. And can you tell me who the RO is?
1: One Alpha 25, the RO is Stephanie Fairchild.
2: What did you say, Beagle 5?
3: 30, I'm good.
2: Whitney East of Watt, 5 Lincoln, Robert Lincoln, 796, Silver Honda 1.
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0: 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Can I get an unrelated readback just for a new RO?
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An Alpha 61, Alpha 63, this is our 952, 44th Street, 10th Avenue, 6A. Caller is hearing a female screaming for help. Sounds like she's somewhere on 10th or 9th, closer to 44th. No further.

0: trivia silver Dodge truck on readable plate. Ruby northbound for Oaks. Approaching Warm Hills Way with two LFIs.
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0: Going to be at Mack Road. We're currently stopped at the 99 over ramp. All advisory stops. It's going to be a Toyota in the place. Silver and color.
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1: Go ahead.
0: Hey, this is Williams. Can you give me a call on my phone, please?

Information, Rancho 925 pending, 10389 White Rock Road. I'm on subject with a garage door, trying to lift the door open. He's now lying on the front lawn asleep and breathing. RP did call back, requesting a message. Subject says he has a bloody face.

Alpha 5958 to start, 242 in progress, 6323, see first waiting 5C. Complainant's neighbors are out in the front in the 242. Only description, we have male black adult and a female black adult, and then weapons.

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1: 34 Adam, go ahead.
0: You're westbound, read back at Perth Gauge, California, 9 George Queen, yellow, 090, on a silver Dodge with two auto lights.
1: 10-4.

Alpha 33, I'm pulling you from reports for a 905 raising priority at 918 8th Street and 3M Mary. Fire's requesting one unit for traffic control. They need 8th Street between I and J for a structure fire that they're working. So 905 raising priority.

went up at 31 MV from reports as well. Fire is now requesting a second unit, one on I Street and one on J Street.

0: Alpha 64 to start to Alpha 69 to assist. Was a 921 in progress. It just got changed to a 503 time element. 53rd Street, 9th Avenue, 60. There were subjects that were breaking into neighbor's vehicle. Vehicle was a blue or black 2000 Honda two-door. Unknown plate. Unknown suspect description, and it just left eastbound on 9th.
1: Seven Adam with the vehicle
2: cell. Go ahead.
1: Elder Creek and 65th. Morgan Plate. Victor Adam Robert. 526. It's older. I'll get you the description later.
2: 10-4.

0: 567 correctional point. It's going to be Victor Adam Paul, 524.
1: 10-4. In the 6-7, your plate is clear, expired 6-25 of 2000 on a 1991 Chevy. I'm 5-5, Adam, you need to come refresh for that 925 on White Rock Road.

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1: Alpha 33, go ahead.
0: The building is pretty on fire. Fire is requesting another unit to shut down 7th at K King.
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2: 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They meant 8th at K King.
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0: Well, then, people saw.
1: Come on, go ahead.
0: The Alberta and Palmerston plate's going to be 9 Zebra Zebra X-ray 686, white Mercedes with 3, have 16 with me.
1: 10-4.

0: 5-8-Sam.
1: 5-8-Sam, go ahead.
0: He's bleeding pretty good. If fire is stage close, go ahead and go through.
1: 10-4.

0: It appears so.
1: Okay, we will advise on this. And having it 64 meters. Just confirming, do we have any history to any of the addresses in this area?
0: I'll check. 6-4, guys.
2: 5 Yellow, Lincoln, Edwards, 776, and if you could just tell me who it comes back to.

0: Alpha 53, the number comes back to 4 different addresses all over District 4 and 5. But currently is mapping in this.
1: Well, for the last, it looks like it's mapping that field behind the house, is correct?

0: Roger, Adam.
1: 5-0, Adam, go ahead.
0: Does the caller still see the subject in the back there?
1: 5-0, we're no longer on the phone with the caller.
0: Copy.

0: Alpha 69 to start on a 918 Osage Avenue South lot. CHP is requesting us for jurisdiction. It's a vehicle that's flipped over. It appears to be CHP handle. They're still requesting us.
1: Same exact copy. Joel 69.
0: Good.
2: Is this the same 901 that we were out earlier?

0: seat across was for the other one.
1: It was between Osage and Alder.

0: check, was that vehicle flipped over as well?
1: Yeah, and the driver was out of the car. He didn't want medical aid. And I think CHP kind of just left him there to do whatever he needed to do.
0: Check, we'll call over.
2: Two sensor, 3.
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0: Same exact 925, just on the other side of the street, but it is still a C3 and on their 906.
1: Copy.

0: Delta 69 to start. Sam 6 to copy. 242 in progress at Regency Apartments, 5900 Reza Avenue in 6C. There's a male and a female in 242 in front of the office. We're still on line getting further. 242 6C.
1: Sam 6 to copy.
0: Sam 6, sure.

Alpha 6-9, the security is 906 trying to intervene. The male's in a silver Jeep, and the female broke the windows out to the vehicle. She has his keys and his phone. No weapons seen.

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24-1 with unit number 927, Brookside Way. Complainant's neighbor, right now in his 50s, came to the door asking them to call 911, said someone was trying to kill him. He lives two houses to the south, and he does not appear injured.

and District 204, 15 Chem Lane. Their roommate's friend is in a verbal 415 with the roommate. Can hear screaming, yelling, and banging.

0: one alpha 28, one alpha 29 to start. 272 to copy for a 952A at 3154 Belden Street and 2B Boy. This is a silent duress alarm from a residence, 3154 Belden Street.
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0: Call 29, sorry, missed that. What was it?
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2: I copy. Thank you.

Pension District 6, units code 12952 and 6C. It's 5900 Reed's Avenue near apartment 242. We had a 911 immediate hang up from a phase 2 cell phone, mapping here within 18 meters. We do have prior history of 275 with the cell phone. On callback, we're unable to leave a voicemail. Sergeant to copy.

0: 68Boy22 through 14 just occurred on Sandrine Court in Zone 5. Lethian southbound Glendon. An unknown male walking completely nude.
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31 boy 135 boy 1 927825 Kenneth and Greenback. Black female adults, unknown clothing, and black Birkin socks. Appears lost. Thinks it's possibly related to a missing person that we were looking for last night.

0: Yeah, from my end. It's a 6 out of Christmas last night. Lorraine Hampton. We're out with subject looking for my ID.
1: And we're calling over to Citrus Heights to confirm that they're still missing.

67.2 unit to cover 15 family on Franklin Boulevard. RPA advised her ex-boyfriend, a mixed race, black and Hispanic male, 26 years old, black shirt, white pants, is following her. She advised that she's 8 months pregnant, wearing a long red dress at that location, and that he's walking back into a store, trying to get further on what store.

0: 65.2, 65.2 on 61.1, 417A in progress on 43rd Street at Jack Davis Park. RP saying that more subjects are over at the park, setting up camp, and it says that the subjects following him with a knife, threatening complainant and his dogs, trying to get further. This one's a VMA 30s gray tank top, black jeans, holding a pocket knife, a 3-inch pocket knife.
1: Return 415, Ken Lane.

0: You know, it's on the 417, or if you advise that the subject is on the corner of 44th Street and 16th.
1: 536 Hammock Avenue, units 6101 and 18 Adams.
0: This one's a VMA 30 is greeting.

0: plans on the 417, or if he advised that the subject is on the corner of 44th Street and 16th.
1: 536 Hammock Avenue, units 6101 and 18 Adams. It was a brief silent open line mapping 8 meters. There was no answer on callback. We do have history for a prior 911 call from July that was medical only. 952 and 1A, Sam, want to copy?
2: Sam, want to copy.

So the 417A complainant advised he is a white male adult, 5'10", 200 pounds, wearing a yellow shirt and gray shorts. He's continuing to walk on the roundabout way.

0: 35.1948 from?
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1: Can you show me a no-go bar? She was a girl with a lip in her. She's pregnant.
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0: Copy. You want additional?
2: I'll advise her now. Thank you.
0: Copy. Run the air.
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Q Queen Street. 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

0: 15 Y. It's returning back clear. Expired February this year on an 06 BMW out of Hilmar. 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
1: Bravo 4247 for 2735A. The caller standing by the Valero in the county, 5601 Franklin Boulevard. SSD's out with them. They decided that it occurred at a McDonald's in 7A within the last couple hours. Suspect is not on scene, but they're requesting medical, so it's a priority call.

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0: To Stockton and 15th Ave again. 9 Victor Zebra William 201.
1: 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Six, 9 Victor Zebra William 201. Return is clear. 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

0: 5841. Can you show me out with a vehicle, white Honda, 9 Tom William Key, 376?
1: Was the last 376 or 372?
0: 376.
1: Temple. Five, boy, that plate comes back clear, expired in April of this year for a 2025 Honda out of Sacramento. Winco.

0: Sí, se espera, a ver. 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
1: Bravo 6-4, Bravo 6-5, proximity for 211 Silent at 5200 Prickly Pear Avenue at the Mercy Housing. It's a duress alarm.
2: Same 6 again.

0: 14, voyage 1013 on a plate.
1: Yeah, copy that. I'm okay.
0: 10-4.

0: Bravo 31, can you attach, please?
1: Bravo 31, go ahead.
0: 32258 Union 1, it's on a white transit van.
2: Hazard San Juan, complaint is 11, said two big dogs tried to attack him. No meds needed, but he did drop his backpack and can't get it back.
3: Female caller who is confirming there is an emergency says she speaks Korean and not staying on the line for translator. She's called twice now. We have a call back into the facility to see if they can confirm an apartment number and find out what's going on.

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1: Okay, copy. Bravo 47, stand by for additional information.
2: Jeff Boy 1, can you touch a plate?
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2: 7 Victor 31918, can be a white 4.
1: Done. Copy, and that's clear, expired, suspended, 04 Ford out of Chico.
0: 7-6, car stop.
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It's clear. 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

41, 42, 41, 6 at Turn Progress, Robertson. Have a hazard call on Cobblebrook Drive. Caller's advising there's two dogs in front of the address on Cobblebrook Drive. Appear to be walking into traffic. Possibly appear to be injured. We are advising animal control as well.

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2: District 1 and IHE7 pending 7145 Watt Avenue. Caller's advising that units just left. They were talking to a guy that stabbed the complainant's friend, was stabbed at their camp that they share.
1: Carmichael.
2: 7, Control 1.
0: Go ahead.
2: Are you available for a 415 and 3M?
0: I sure am.
2: It's going to be at 112 I Street. There's an unhoused subject refusing to leave.
0: Bike 7, copy myself, and Bike 5 will be en route.
3: Rainland, Isbeth.
2: Rainland, go ahead.
3: 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Just 908.

0: And motor 76, I'm clear. One rep at Tom Nora.
1: Check. Pending 5416 Jackson Street. They're 924 for an unknown medical. They're trying to get further from a Dari-speaking child. For fire, they responded also yesterday. There was a verbal 415 requesting us precautionary.
2: Copy. I used my fire extinguisher. I believe we got it under hand, but if you can keep fire coming, precautionary.
1: Copy.
3: It was a 415 family yesterday. Wife wasn't letting the husband back inside, but we gave him the keys to his car and he left.
1: I copy.
3: Okay.
1: 10-4.
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0: 59 boy, 3592 on Folsom Boulevard. Received a 911 phone call with recording saying that the owner of the iPhone has been in a severe car crash. Police station could hear a dog barking in the background. No further calls at this time.
1: Please.
0: 10-4.

0: 11.1 unit to cover 927 on Willis Avenue.
1: May 44. I'm moving on here to code 4.
0: I copy. Mail half not there. Code 4 additional. Go ahead.
2: 37 yellow, 62908.
0: 15 boy to cover 11.927 on Willis.
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0: Stockton and Elder Creek, 9 Victor, Robert Sam, 666.
1: Sure. The copy, 3796 North Gate Boulevard in the Motel 6, Unit 125. It's going to be the room above this. Our caller is a guest and heard a female screaming for help and lots of items being thrown around and heard the female screaming, get out. 952 and 1C.
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0: 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They're requesting to go back out there. 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

0: 176, that plate was clear, expired January of 26. It's a 99 Honda. Registration is release out of Sacramento.
1: Marconi at 7-Eleven. Complaint is the employee. So there's a black male adult in his 40s. Denim jacket, black pants, is trying to fight him and then showed him a slingshot. He's GOA on Marconi.

Bravo 71 and 72, 4952, 3301 C Street, closest to suite number 3, correction 765. It's an open line within 8 meters of buzzing sounds. It sounds like notifications coming through. History is advised. The 952 type calls. No answer on callback and voicemails not set up.

0: 11.1, 15.1, I'll show you for this. This was fire on Jackson. Bravo 2-6, did you have traffic?
1: Accidental.
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0: Affirm. 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
4: California Plate 9V. Correction Victor, Mary King, 114. Should go back to the Jeep. Off of La Rose and south.
0: 10-4. 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
2: 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She might have a felony warrant, but we're still working through it. I'm stable.
3: 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Bravo 63, I'm in a straight to assist. 3022, Stockton Boulevard.
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0: someone going, we have one in custody for a good felony warrant.
1: 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And can you confirm your final stop, please?
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3: Two, someone, you can code for that.

And for that 4:15 at the preschool, the parent is getting fire started for his 2-year-old child. A red mark on her forehead and has a bald spot.

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Bravo 46 and Bravo 45 for a 97 in progress, 5649 Bradley. The residence that's supposed to be vacant, looks like our caller is with City Dangerous Buildings Department waiting outside in a white Ford F-150. He thinks there may be squatters inside the residence because there are two vehicles parked in front and the single garage door is partially open. Dangerous Buildings has been in contact with the owner. They're responsible for securing the residents, but if they don't, then complain it will.

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1: It don't work, it don't work, it don't work. 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Motor 77, your VIN returns to a plate of 9, George Boy Sam 119. It's clear current sub 23 Honda to release of liability, Sacramento.

Bravo 77 to start additional unit needed. Same 7 to copy. It's the Safe Credit Union, 6341 Folsom Boulevard and 7A. The security is calling in about a subject that's at the ATM pulling money out using a fraudulent card. He is male, white, 35 to 40, 5'10", medium build with aviator glasses, a gray baseball cap, gray shirt, gray shorts, white shoes. Same subject's been doing this for the past 6 months, makes fake cards, uses a skimmer device. He's taken over $8,000 over time. He's still at the ATM, arrived on foot.

Bravo 7-7, subject just walked off westbound Folsom. No weapons were seen. The caller has surveillance footage and pictures of the subjects and thinks he's going to come back. Looks like he walked away for someone else to use the ATM, but typically he does this and then comes back when the other customers leave.

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1: Go ahead.
0: 8 Charles Zebra Henry, 675. And second place is going to be 8 Paul King Lincoln, 011. And as of now, it doesn't appear any injuries.
1: Check. Motor 76, the first plate, 8 Charles Zebra Henry, 675. Return was clear, it's expired in 2020. The 12 Kia registration is released out of Chico. And the other plate is clear and current to a 2020 Subaru out of Sacramento.

0: 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Another chaplain, ready.
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0: McMahon in 63rd. 9 yellow, Queen William, 183.
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2: Forty-five boy one, 46 boy one, 9 5 2 El Camino.

0: Bravo 77, the caller says there's a black Dodge Dakota SUV type vehicle that's parked nearby. I don't know if that's the subject's vehicle or not. Is there another unit that can clear to assist 77?
1: On the OBM route.

0: Mike 5, one rip up for my partner, none for me, just when ready.
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0: H1, Adam Norris, Fenway.
1: Forty-five, I got a plate for you.
2: Good.
1: 9, Victor Williams, yellow, 2-2-H, connected for you. There's no read back on 5.

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1: 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Caller advised a white Subaru was driving erratically, trying to run the car off the road. License plate 8 Paul, George Paul, 175. Vehicle was last seen heading westbound Renda.
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40x1, 46x1, 952 on Futano. It was a text to 911. It's going to be an auto text from an Apple user requesting emergency services.

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0: We have an open door. Can we get an additional to clear and no beeper?
1: Affirm. Bravo 43. I'm going to pull you from reports for that.
2: 47, you can keep more reports. I'll clear my call and go with 46.
1: Okay, check. 43, disregard.
3: And motor 76, I'm clear. Exchange of info and 901 was BMR.
1: Copy.
0: From 46, when you get here, come on in the backyard. You'll see the dangerous buildings. Guy out front, he can guide you to where they are.
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3: Motor 71, is that clear? It is expired 9/10 of 26 on an 03 Volvo out of Sacramento.

0: 45
1: Go ahead. Not sure if it's related, but I'm inside the building. Room number 19 has a need as a resident. I'll be checking.
0: 10-4.

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1: Motor 76, go ahead.
0: T5th and Broadway, 9 Frank, Union Henry, 170.
1: You clipped the beginning, was it 65th?
0: Yes, please.
1: Copy. Bravo 55, I sent your call. Motor 76, your plate comes back clear, expired in 2025. It's a 2012 Nissan, pending registration in Antelope.
2: It's going to be unit 22. 46.1, you were covered. Can you 10-9, please?
3: It was going to be unit 22, and it was accidental.
2: Copy that. Thank you.

0: 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She was a big help.
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1: 10-4. Okay. 10-4.

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0: Yeah, can we please advise CHP? They might already be aware, but we just saw the 3-car 901 on westbound 80 before Norwood. Three vehicles involved. Looks like everyone's okay, but they're just standing around the car.

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2: 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They'll read back on the spike.
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3: I'm going to be temporary plate. Edward Charles 24 X-ray 81. That has major front end damage. And the third, 17 Lincoln Mary 651. And you one, everyone's okay out here. But it seems we can expedite the causing a kind of a 93 here.
1: Copy, they're aware.

0: Bravo 27 and Bravo 29 to start. Sam 2 to copy. A 245 time element in 2C, 546 El Camino Avenue. About 5 ago, a vacant resident. There's a male and a female that broke into a vacant resident. The caller did try to chase them off, and one of the subjects attempted to hit the caller and his dog with a stick. He swung it at them. 245 time element in 2C.
1: 2-2, copy. Did the suspect take off?
0: Affirm, they left on 2 bicycles.
1: Good, copy.
2: Alright, can we find out what railroad this is? Their trailer is very close to the tracks, and it is no longer attached to the vehicle.
0: And that was the one with the wooden stick, and then a female Black 40s, 5'10", heavy build, white tank top, and cut-off shorts.

0: 6, have it cleared before paper.
1: Copy. Bravo 5759, I'm going to preempt both of you for a code 3 cover call, SAM 5 to copy at Fire Station 7. We have an unhoused subject that's running up and down the street and approaching the firehouse, locking the driveway and approaching the fire units.
2: Bravo 5-9, it's not the same guy from the call we're on now. If you look at the description.
1: 5-5. I couldn't understand anything you just said.
3: 5-5, it is the same guy, and the fire guys are not out with him.
1: I copy it's the same guy.
4: Jim 5, I copy.
5: Okay, he's leaving for work. We'll clear it out. Thank you.
1: Copy.
3: Street screener.
1: Copy.

68.22 for 15 on Sunstar Lane. RP advised behind their residence on the other side of the creek along the river, they can hear a female crying and shouting from a male.

0: Attention district units, Sam 3 to copy, code 12A901 with injuries in 3B, 29th Street and E. Edwards Street at the vehicle versus a cyclist. No further correction. The cyclist's ribs and head hurts, and the vehicle is a black Mazda. No further information. 901 with injuries, 3B, no units available.
1: That's the problem before you start us.
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0: Travel 15 to start. Same one to copy. 2735 in progress in 1B. 2630 Stone Creek Drive, Unit 263. Our caller's husband just got home and is on some sort of 928. Pushed our caller, and the caller pushed him back, and then he threatened to kill her. 2735 in progress in 1B.
1: Same one to copy.
0: Same one check.
2: Forty-one, void 12, 602 in progress. Cody?

0: Attention, District 3 is in through the copy, code 1280-245 Time Element and 3M-1017 11th Street. Started as an open line and heard a caller talking about a 602, and on callback said an unhoused subject pulled a knife out 2 minutes ago and walked away, and was also chasing the security guard with the knife. No units available, 245 Time Element, 3M.
1: Bike 5, you can stack our park check and fist around for that.
0: Check.
2: 3-0, copy.
0: Same thing, check. Hey, Bravo 15, the husband is going to be Abraham, male, Hispanic, 41, blue shirt, gray pants, no weapon.
3: A bias incident on the Ped overcrossing over the freeway near 31st Street and 7th Avenue.
0: Our caller does recognize this person as somebody who has previously had a sheath but did not have one today.
4: Motor 71, car stop.
3: Motor 71, go ahead.
4: Hardway at 58 on 7, Victor Robert Charles, 561.
3: Check.
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2: 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It's a white Mazda with one.
5: There's 6542 for Maine.
6: Go ahead.
5: Just confirming, Union Pacific is asking if any of the trains need to be stopped.
6: I'm not sure. The train is about 10 feet from one of the rails.
5: Copy that.
0: Your unhoused subject is going to be male, tanner complexion with tattoos on his neck, black hair, baseball cap, and a t-shirt and jeans of unknown color. And he was last seen northbound 11th Street about 6 ago now.

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0: 51 boy, 59 boy, straight for an audible on Croydon Way. 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

0: 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It was an open line mapping within 6 meters, and could hear a female yelling in the background, said, "Don't you dare touch me, there is history of 2735 here," 952 and 2C.
1: 2735, copy.

0: Bravo 27 and Bravo 29, the caller whispered the address and said, please come now, he's trying to hit me. We heard the comp call the male Kenny, and the caller is possible Sarah.
1: True says 40 can start fire.
0: Hey, sir.
1: Ruben Ayo has complained of pain on left leg and left shoulder.
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0: Rosemont High School, 7, Zebra Nora X-ray 204, 2 on board, white Chevy Malibu, full advice.
2: 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I won't go transfer or anything.

0: Wolf 52. That plate comes back clear. Shows expired from 2023 for 2017 Chevy Sacramento. I do show a release of liability, but that's dated December of 2022.
1: Check. We'll be out with you.
2: Oh, okay.
0: 10-4. Goodbye.

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0: 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Can you show me back at Mather Space Sports Complex, please?
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0: Qualified two. I'm stable. One uncooperative. Can I get one more, please?
1: Copy. 5-4 boy. I'll reroute you.
2: Alright, copy. I checked K all the way to 15th. I'm going to check L real quick before heading back to the cathedral.

0: Information Rancho units have a 901 pending on Sunrise Boulevard near West America Bank for a solo vehicle 901.
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0: 10-4.
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0: You clear us from our last thing. Keep us logged on.

Bravo 32 and 33, I need to preempt you to start for 242 in progress in 3A. 504 10th Street, this started as a 415 with a male subject following our caller and preventing him from making a delivery, and now the person just spit in the caller's face. 242 in progress in 3A, CM3 to copy.

0: District 2 with the same unit and watch commander copy for mental health assist with Meyer. They are on, are there, okay, confirmation.
1: Sure, copy.
0: 10-4, it's going to be for a 60 or 78-year-old male being verbally and physically aggressive. He was hitting the reporting party.
2: And motor 76, I'm clear. One rep at Tom Noir.
3: Stand 5 to copy code 12 and 945-7812 Center Parkway, Unit 365 and 5B Boy. Fire is requesting us for a female. A female is being uncooperative and threatening to be physically combative with fire. Currently staged. 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

0: Bravo 6465, I need to cross you on this 945-7812 Center Parkway in 5B. Sam 6, do copy cross. Bravo 32 and 33, the caller is now saying that he left. It's been updated to a 242 time element. He was uncooperative with our call taker, saying that he's only going to tell an officer where he's located now. Bravo 32 and 33, he also disconnected on our call taker, and we did call back. He said, I don't want to talk to you anymore, and also called our call taker names.
1: Sam 3, I'll take a look at that call. It sounds like it's going to be an online report, but let me take a look at it.
0: Check, thank you.
2: 0.7, update on the call.
0: 0.7, go ahead.
2: No knife was actually seen. The subject was just holding an unknown item behind his back, didn't actually brandish anything. And if anything, this is going to be a 242 with no prosecution desired. And we're UTL GOA on the subject.
3: 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Can you attach a plate for me?
0: Go ahead.
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0: Are there any Spanish-speaking officers on Taxi Detail 1 available to assist in 1B?
1: Roger 1. We have one, but we're at jail, so I don't know how quickly they need it.

0: 31 Boy with unit to cover 927 Garraway. Complainant's daughter is home alone, says she heard the door alarm chime for a door opening and closing and the noises in the kitchen. She's ran out of the house and is in front of the location.
1: Do you have traffic?
2: 059. What's our call number?
1: 266-841-2668-41.
2: 58, it's really loud in here. Can you repeat it again?
1: Affirm, it's 266-841-2668-41.
3: First is 9, yellow Lincoln Williams 017. 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

0: Bravo 43 to start. An additional unit needed, 952-313-1 Fruit Ridge Road in 4B. It was an open line mapping, 8 meters. The call taker could hear music faintly in the background. On call back, he goes to voicemail, 952 and 4B. Stand for the copy.
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District 2, open line 415 heard from Kim Lane. We've had a couple calls there this morning. This one's coming from a different cell phone number.

0: 41 Voice 12, 415, Fair Oaks, McDonald's.
1: School 52, Beautiful South.
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1: South Florence Perkins Road at Belvedere, California, play 3, King George Robert 509. Going to be a 10, looks like a Lincoln Town car with 1, we'll advise.
0: District 2 for that 415 landlord today. The complaint says he's in a 415 with the landlord, possibly 922. He said there was a weapon involved 10 to 15 ago. He wouldn't say what the weapon was, but his phone was dying and he disconnected.
2: School 52, that plate comes back clear, is current through the 20th of this month for a 95 Lincoln out of Sacramento.
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0: Forty boy 1, 44 boy 2, 952 Morris at Chrysler.

0: Bravo 17 and 19, I need to preempt you for a 952-4000 Allen Shepherd Street, Unit 274 and 18 Adams. It was a 911 open line with a male saying yes over and over, not responding to call taker if it's medical or police needed. We have no history with the cell phone. It's a 952 and 1A. Sam, want to copy?
1: Sam 22, I copy.

0: 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Five nine boy, start you with the unit to cover for 602 on Gold Center Drive.
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1: Can you claim me for my call? I got another address for you once you're ready.
2: Go ahead.
1: Can you put officers out at 7435 Rock Creek Way? Attempt contact.
2: Okay.

Bravo 7-1 and Bravo 6-3, proximity, CM 6 to copy the cross. Bravo 75, I'm going to send you as well. 273-5 in progress, 5900 Elvis Avenue in the street in front of St. Francis. It's a male and a female physically fighting. It looks like they're in a relationship. Male Hispanic, early 30s, 5'7 to 5'8, heavy build. He's wearing a black shirt, black pants, and a female white, late 20s to early 30s, 5'8, heavy build with a tank top and jeans. No weapons seen and no vehicles around them.

0: 74 Boy, 72 Boy. For information, we received an additional call from the original RP saying that brother is 97 at that location, is armed with a knife and attempting to stab her. Same unit to copy.
1: 72 copy.
0: And 78 Boy.
2: Right, for Boy, what are you putting on the call?
3: Boy, if we still have the RP online, can we see if her and her mother connected to the residence?
0: 10-4.

entry units responding to Salmon Falls Drive. There's a correction. When we got the call back saying that brother was armed with a knife, that was from the husband of the female who may be there. That person is not on the phone with us right now.

0: main 25. 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

0: Sam, 1 to copy, code 12ing a 927 in progress, 2025 West El Camino Avenue, unit 339 in 1B Boy. It's a vacant apartment with two unhoused subjects inside the unit. Caller would like the subject sent away in 602. 927 in progress in 1B, no district 1 available.
1: Can you please copy that can 10 for district units?

0: Roswell. What was the apartment number again?
1: 12 is coming back to 274.
2: Formation Union 23.
1: Go ahead.
2: For my call.
1: Awesome.
3: Boy, did the RP give us any phone numbers for anybody inside the residence?
4: The original call came from a VoIP line that should be inside the residence, the original caller.

Bravo 71, 75, and 63. We got another caller who's advising that the subjects are still in a 242. This person said that it was across the street, not really any further information beyond what you already have.

0: Kenna 10-04, we're going to have a vehicle stop related to our GP. We're at Lake Park in Gloria, 9 Zebra Edward Adam 446.
1: Copy.
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1: 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Bravo 19 is 906, but you can afford.
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1: Okay, copy.
0: The call is clear. I don't know if it'd be presumed, but if it is, you can resume.
1: Copy.

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0: Bravo 33 and 36 to start in proximity. Bravo 31 to start 415 weapons, 222 Jaboom Street and 3A at the AMPM. A customer walked and said inside and advised that there is a male outside near the restrooms with a gun. Doesn't have any description of the subject, and the caller is not going to go outside. 415 weapons and 3A, stand for your copy.
1: For now, but he was last seen in front of the neighbor's door.

0: Sam 3, we have a lot of history with the caller. Looks like he's an employee reporting mainly 415s of subjects refusing to leave.
1: Silver Nissan Versa with one.
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3: Can you put officers out at 5900? Is that Ave? It's going to be apartment 151, attempt contact.

0: 68122 920 on River in Stockton. RP advisor the 777 gas station, elder Hispanic female adult 80s, pink hospital gown with an open back, is walking with a walker, appears lost. Last seen walking on Stockton towards Mac.
1: School 5-2, vehicle stop.
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1: Tyburn Folsom, temp plate, looks like Edward David 02, William 72, it's partially covered. Going to be on a light blue Sebring with one, will advise.

0: 24 boy, welfare.
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1: Copy.

Attention District 7, Unit Sam 7 to copy. Two priority calls just came in at the same time. The first is a 502 at McKinley Park. We have a vehicle driving around the middle of the park, and the park goer that called said that he was told the subject is 922. It's a tan SUV with tinted windows and the emergency flashers on. The second is a 242 TA, fire requesting us respond, 5400 Power End Road and 7C for a patient that was 242 by another student and requesting medical for a head injury. Patients in the front office of the school.

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0: Victor 5-9, that plate comes back clear and... Come for. Victor 5-9, that plate comes back clear and current for 2006 Dodge out of Sacramento.
1: Info exchange. You could clear 5-5 tonight from the call, no riffos.

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0: Can you put officers out at 6115 63rd Street? It's going to be apartment number 2. Let's have contact.
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0: 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Two, we got one at Kessler.
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0: Mr. 6 FFG, putting on comment circle. No duress, possibly hearing yard equipment noise or a motor of some sort.
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0: you for. Can you tell me one more? I got a subject calling in, I will.
1: 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Just confirming yours, table.
0: Hey, girl. No good.
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1: 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On Simpsonville Drive. 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

0: 72 boy, start you with the unit to cover for 952 on Whitehead Street. We received this info from CHP. They received an iPhone crash detection phone call mapping to that area. CHP stated they heard an airplane in the background. We're trying to call back now. Same unit to copy. So far.
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0: Any unit still responding in Freedom Park in code 4? IV-170, go ahead.
3: Can I get a 12 and 13 on the motorcycle, Nevada plate?
0: Go ahead.
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0: IV-170 returns to a 2013 BMW. Looks like it is current. Oh, sorry, it's actually expired May of this year.
1: Copy, thank you.
0: Attention District 1, Sam Linda Copy, code 12ing a 245 time element with injuries. 1506 West El Camino Avenue. And correction, this has been updated to a 211 in progress, no units available. 1506 West El Camino Avenue, our caller witnessed two males, 242, two other people, medical is needed, the males did leave. We got a duplicate caller saying that they were 211 at gunpoint and then went back next door. There is a language barrier, we're trying to work through it. 211 in progress, 1B, no units.
2: Yeah, 22, I copy.

0: Bravo 27 and 29 MSR, you want to cross for that 211 in progress and 1B, FAM 1 and 2 to copy.
1: And 22, I copy the cross.
2: FAM 2, same driver.
0: Check.
3: 8 X-ray, I had a Paul 817 and a black, looks like a Land Rover. All advice.
0: Step 4. Six one boy one. 597 in progress on Florence AM PM. RP advisors, a dog lost in a dark blue Chevy Suburban, plate of 9 Union Victor Tom 596. The window is barely cracked and the dog's barking appears to be in distress.
2: Mary 2 with the vehicle stop.
0: Mary 2, go ahead.
2: I'm at the US 50 westbound, southbound Bentonville. 9 Edward, Lincoln Robert, 047, black Dodge with one.
0: 10-4.

0: Samaranci, that play comes back clear. She's expired in 2024. I do see a rip on file from April of 2025 for 2008 Dodge out of Sacramento.
1: Copy, I'm okay.
0: So far.
2: Two seven Branch Street for operation contact.

It was on the 2/11, two males came into the business and 2/11 to the employees and the customers. One suspect is going to be male, black adult, 5'9", then build black ski mask, black sweater, and black pants.

Team is on the 211. The prime caller advised that both of the suspects left on foot, eastbound in the parking lot towards the apartment complex at 240 Seamus Drive.

0: 31.1, 35.1, 602 Emperor Earth Strokes.
1: Good.
0: ETA for the tow is going to be about 90 minutes. Is that okay?
1: Works for me.

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0: Northbound I-5 at Laguna, 7 Lincoln, Frank Williams, 058, Silver Buick.

In real time to the units on a 211. The first suspect's going to be a male wearing light gray sweatpants and a black hoodie with the hoodie pulled up and break. The second suspect's going to be a male with tight gray jeans, white shoes, a black hoodie with a tan camo vest over the top, and both have masks on. I'll try to get some better angles, but they both run towards that apartment complex, like the caller said.

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1: Formation Henry 2, go ahead.
0: You can clear us from our last and log us off for the day. Thank you.
1: Check. Victor 5-9, go ahead.
2: Boltman, Fidel, Jack in the Box parking lot in the California Disabled Veterans Place. 88181, David Victor, black, BMW with one low five.
1: 10-4.

Victor 5-9, that plate comes back clear. Shows expired December of 2025 and then suspended January of this year for 2020 BMW out of Sacramento.

0: 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Over.
1: King 5-5, I'm on.

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0: Can you put officers out at 4648 12th Avenue? Temp contact.
1: Okay. Copy.

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0: Sunrise and Fitzgerald, Thicket Pole parking lot. 5 George, John Yellow, 330 on a red Hyundai with one qualifies.
1: 10-4.

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1: Copy.
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0: Bravo 63, Bravo 67 and 952-3951 Y Street. It's an abandoned. We got two calls. Voicemail and callback message was left.
1: Same six, I copy.
0: Is following the subject who broke into a duplex. And it's following the female who cut copper pipes. It's going to be a female black adult, 30s, 5'6", heavy, blue short jumper, and is currently running southbound on Gibson for 5-9 progress into.
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0: Same check. 41952 on La Rivera. I have silent open line, nothing heard.

0: Bravo 75 and 72, you guys can code 4 Fire 7. I'll take care of this.
1: Bravo 26 from Sam 22.
2: Yeah, go ahead.
1: Was there a firearm involved?
2: Stand by one. Sam 22 from Bravo 26. The male victim we're talking to, he did not see a firearm, but I'm not talking to the other female victim.
1: Okay, copy. Thank you.
2: And also, I talked to a witness. I guess the one guy frequents this business complex, the cell 928, and the witness said he's seen him with firearms before.
1: Okay, I copy. I'll send you a message.
2: Yeah, I'll call you in a little bit.
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0: Check. 2 and 2A, 4331 Taylor Street. Was a 911 hangup, mapping 17 meters. Heard sounds of movement, and then they disconnected. On callback, we left a message. No history with a phone number. 952, additional unit needed. 2A.
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1: Check. Bravo 77 to Bravo 75, 4952, this mapping on the dirt path north of 8280 14th Avenue, which is at the dead end. We had an immediate hang-up with nothing heard. It was mapping within 8 meters per rapid deploy. No history with the phone, and we've attempted a couple of callbacks with no luck.

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1: Can you repeat the street name?
0: Dasco Way,

0: 29, go ahead.
1: Yeah, we're out with the alleged suspect and the guy chasing her. We're in front of 2263 Grove. Can you start code 2 fire for the suspect here? She, female, 30, with a third-degree burn on her leg.

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0: Can you put officers out at 5216 Martin Luther King Jr. Boulevard? It's going to be apartment A as an apple, a 10-pound type.
1: Okay.

0: 683-6164. Progress on me. 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Hispanic male, 41, green hat, white shirt, is sitting on our front porch. Five nine boy, start your fire audible on Zinfandel Drive.
1: Sanchu, can you put me on? Sounds cool.

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3: 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Hey, Tom, John, boy, 246, should come back to a Dodge Charger.
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4: 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That plate comes back, clearing current for a 2019 Dodge out of Sacramento.

Bravo 24 and Bravo 25 to start. Sam Tuda Capia, 242 in progress and 2B, 1165 Sonoma Avenue. Our caller is not 906. Her son is. Apparently the roommate tried to attack the caller's son. Caller messaged mom over social media saying, call the police. The lady tried to attack me. 242 in progress and 2B.

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0: Can you claim me for my call?
1: This started as E415 with the caller and her son, who just got out of Sierra Vista. Son is now making threats and chasing her around her vehicle, trying to 242 her. 242 making it still.
2: Same track, copy. Are we landline with the comp? Can she get in her car and leave the area until units are free?
1: We are landline, so we'll ask.

Season 2, the caller advised that she does not feel comfortable doing that. This is her sister's residence and does not want to leave him there to destroy the home.

0: Information, Rancho units have a 415 pending on Coloma Road and need a same unit to copy. There's a hazard.
1: Dunmartin Circle and 7B. It was an abandoned call. We got voicemail back. We did leave a message. It was mapping within 13 meters. We had one prior call. Looks like last month it was sounds of lawn mowing equipment. The cell phone was mapping originally at 500 Dunmartin, and then it went across the way where there's a T intersection. It's right in front of the residence. We're trying another callback wall here and route.

0: Are there any District 2 units available to cross on this? Available to start on this 242 before we start across?
1: Yeah, see, let's hold up on the cross. We're going to copy that update and keep a safe distance. Be away from District units.

0: 72 boy, 78 boy, start your first standby on Brian Court.
1: ADCOP and 2B, 2600 Relinda Boulevard at the Bonfair Market. Just occurred, it was a green 1987 Toyota Camry, plate of 5 Union Zebra Sam 55. Hit his vehicle and took off, unknown direction of travel. Driver was female, black, with braids, dark complexion, and our caller is in a blue Nissan Armada. Caller is pregnant and has complaint of pain, but denied medical. 2B.
2: Copy. What's the nature of injuries?
1: Complaint of pain so far. We will clarify as to what.
2: Okay, copy. That may be a 480, 41 report referral in.
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5 employees. Start you with unit to cover for 901 at White Rock Road and Sunrise Boulevard. Vehicles were traveling westbound White Rock, just west of Sunrise. It's involving a wrecker towing flatbed and a gray Jaguar. Negative injuries.

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0: 10-4.
1: Primary 6 and primary 7 are 97 as well. 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

0: Alright, I've played on the test drive. 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
0: California, 12-8-7-1-6-4. It's on a green speakerphone.
1: I'm sorry, a gray what?
0: A green Peterbilt.
1: Okay.

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1: Go ahead.
0: I'm northbound I-5 at Hood Road. 9 Victor George Yellow 080. It's a black Nissan Altima.
1: Copy.
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58Boy, 59Boy. Study for a hazard, Rockingham Drive and Matherfield Road. Qualifies a white male is walking northbound Matherfield.

4558 to start additional unit needed. Currently at Johnstill and 24th Street, it's a mobile 273-5 in progress. The caller was 242 by your boyfriend. He's driving them in a black 26 Chrysler Pacifica, refusing to pull over. She's got her son in the vehicle as well. His name's Jensen Barnes, male black 43. Still getting further.

0: Same for the copy that call you're gonna have to cross the feed.
1: Yeah, I was grabbing somebody. Bravo 47, I'm gonna add you to this call, John Stoll at 24th Street.

0: 5847, the caller is advising that they pulled over while we were on the phone with them. Now walking on 24th, possibly southbound, no weapons were involved. Wearing a tan-colored shirt with a cartoon character on it and blue jean shorts, and the caller lost sight while we were landing. And 5847, the male half is now calling, said that he wanted to make a complaint that he was being held against his will by his girlfriend. Female was in the background. She could be talking to another call taker.
1: TCS 22,
2: go ahead.
1: Can we start fire for a female, 30 years of age? She's pregnant and has complained of pain to her stomach.

0: 11.1, 14.2, straight for well check on Story Ridge Way. We received all this information third hand. Powered by subject who was formally arrested for 13700 is now back at that location making threats with a knife. Our caller is not at that location. Again, this is third hand info. We're getting additional as well. Same image copy.
1: Same copy.
0: Double.

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0: Can you clear this from our last and keep us logged on?
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1: 72, go ahead.
2: It's going to be a commercial 8455-8 Charles 2.
1: Copy.

Bravo 44 and Bravo 67, SAM 4, SAM 6 to copy. Cross District 245 TA and District 5, SAM 5 to copy. Seafood City 6051 Macro, number A. Caller was upset about a vehicle that was parked illegally. The caller confronted him and the subject bear maced the caller. The subject has left the area. It's a gray and silver, older Ford Focus, unknown plate, unknown direction of travel, occupied by a male white in his 70s. Caller doesn't work here. He was just upset about the parking situation. The caller is going to be standing by at the Chinese restaurant. Fire is en route for the bear macing.

Bravo 47, I'm going to pull you off this call. I have another call I need you to respond on. Bravo 65 minutes and you in their place. This will be the 273-5 time limit in 5A.

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SAM 3 to copy, 952 and 3A. 1381 Swallowtail Avenue. The 911 abandoned, mapping 10 meters, voicemail and callback, no phone history. 952 and 3A.

581 unit to cover. Strategy check possible 23152. And be eastbound Folsom, just east of Bravado, a new white 740 BMW. Subject appears 922, stopping at green lights and swerving between lines.

0: Attention District 7 units, information only on a 505 in the area of Howe and College Town, Tenago. The vehicle is a white 98 Subaru 8 Zebra Edward Mary 252. The blinkers and the brakes don't work, and he's almost caused several nano ones on the freeway.
1: I'm just walking out front.

Attention District 2 units, same to copy, code 12-8242 in progress in 2C. The Entrado Emergency Call Center transferred this to us, I guess security and subject are 242, no medical, no weapons. 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

0: Central District 2, same 2 to copy. Coach holding A901 with injury in 2A, DuBois Avenue and Jesse Avenue. It's a vehicle versus pedestrian. A male was hit by a vehicle, is laying on the ground. We are still trying to get further. 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
1: District 2, 245 report pending on Palm that occurred over an hour ago. It's going to be an attempt only.

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0: Attention, District 6 units have a 952 that's pending. Only one unit available. CM 6 to copy. 6260 2nd Avenue and 6B. We had no answer on callback. Voicemail was not set up. It was mapping within 19 meters. History of 415 families.
1: Bravo to 5 if we're still landline with any of those witnesses. We can ask if the pedestrian's conscious or alert.
0: Bravo 2-5, check.
1: I'll be code 3 in the meantime.
0: I'm trying to copy code 3 response. Sam 2 to copy.

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1: Two DMT checks. Six eight boy 22, straight for 602 on 47th Street. Paso Boulevard 242. Bravo 25, we do have fire on scene. I'll check what the extent of injuries are.

0: And two, if we don't have anybody in two, we can cross for now. So in the event that we need to lock the street down.
1: Two Sam, two checks.

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1: Pop-up 2,
0: go ahead.
1: I'll be at the Mather's Force Complex again. I with two males. One is black over blue. The other one is blue over black. I'm okay.
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1: 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The case in Rocco's Rita, do voice and Jesse can reduce.
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0: Central District 2 Unit, Sam, due to copy of 952 at 2611 Fairfield Street in 2B Boyle. 911 open line female heard yelling with the male saying, stop putting your hands on me. Male heard being physical with female screaming at female. Female is sobbing and saying sorry. A couple units needed for that.
1: Six one boy, start you for 470 report on Elk Grove Florin Road.

0: 2 Bravo 34, you're being requested on channel 1 for a 952. Female heard yelling, stop putting your hands on me. 611 Fairfield Street, 10-3 to copy.
1: And Bravo 25, we just confirmed with the victim that this was an accidental dog by some PEH camps dogs.
0: I copy, accidental dog bite.
1: And Metro 624 is transporting one to UC Davis.
0: Copy.
2: Bravo 34, we're on one.
0: Bravo 34, Sam Suda, copy a 952 with the possible 242 between a male and a female. 708 Bull Street, this is Plaza Avenue Apartment. We don't have an apartment number. We have an open line with the male and the female screaming, saying, don't put your hands on me. And the male sounds like he's hitting the female for the call taker. 708 Bull.
2: Same check, copy.
0: Okay. All units available. 1517 26th Street, 3B. This is a text to 911. Went in home alone, secured in her basement. Can hear one person walking around upstairs. 8927 in progress.

1 Bravo 6, 507 and 972, 2315 Stockton Boulevard, the View Med Center, 6B. And it's client from a room and board, took off from the 925, Scott Olson, male white, 50, no clothing description, has COPD, stage 4 lung cancer, schizophrenia, 726B.

0: Talk to one. Can you tell me, because you're fired, my family having issues right now?
1: Yeah.

0: 1 Bravo 6-7, 1 Bravo 7-7, Australian across for this 927 in progress in 3B. M7 and Sam 6 to copy.
1: Sam 6, I copy.
2: Check. Sam 6, I copy as well.
0: Check.
3: Or 7 with an update.
0: Good.
3: Force or weapon used out here. Victim had her car door open with her purse in the passenger seat. Unknown male reached in. She caught him in the act and he ran off with the purse. She cannot ID him and store doesn't have video available just yet.
0: Check.
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1: 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Male heard still screaming at the female, stop disrespecting us. He was then heard saying, I promise I will put you in the ground if he catches the female drinking again.

0: 45 by 1. Can you put me and 46 boy on the 415 landlord tenant at the same address for with the caller now?
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0: 2 Bravo 34, start you on a 480, 400 Vantage Street, the Gospel Mission. Planet was advising their friend got hit by a vehicle 20 ago, just now requesting medical. Have complaint of pain to leg, trying to get a suspect vehicle description, 480, 3A.
1: Same 3, copy.
0: Same 3, check.

on Bravo 67, Bravo 33, maintenance has been arrived at the 925. It confirms that nobody is in the house. They don't need PD anymore. It's like a code 4.

0: 12x1, 14x1, 273.6 in progress on Crumley. For the caller's daughter, she's currently at the door.
1: Hot to 1, 308 is 97, and there's no change with the Narcan. Subject still breathing, just the resident.
0: Is that information you can code 4? You can code 4. Is there a probation unit on tech duty channel 1?

Bravo 2729 and 26, most recent update, male cell and female, I should spit in your face because female said she can do it by herself. It's getting elevated again, verbally.

0: units en route to the 480. HB Advisor is also a 981 at that same 925 for Walter Nobregas. He's going to wheel himself into traffic.
1: We'll check on that while we're out here.

1 Bravo 6 7 Bravo 6 3 Interpreter 242 in progress. 6 to copy 6701 Lemon Hill Avenue. The Capital City Adventist Church. The large 242 at a funeral. Still getting further 242 6C.

0: Same 6-8 copy. Do we have any units from the GP on this channel that can advise?
1: 10-6-8 firm, we do have a few units out there.
2: 34, engine 14, and medic 615.

0: Gang 10, go ahead.
1: Oh, sorry. So getting 10 on 3. Did you dispatch a 242 at 6701 Lemon Hill?
0: Gang 10, affirm. So there was a large 242 there.
1: All right. We have units on scene, unmarked and marked in the area. We're not seeing a 242. You have a cooperative complainant?
0: I think a few callers. The last person said the Deacons were able to separate the 242, but the subjects are still there.
1: All right. If Sam 6 is okay with it, why don't we hold off on coming in here? There's a... Again, we're just not seeing the 242, so we'll let the Deacon handle it, and then we can make contact with whoever wants it afterwards.
2: And allow the units on the GP to continue to monitor.
0: Copy. Bravo 6. Bravo 6, 367, code 4.
3: Bravo 34.
0: Bravo 34, go ahead.
3: Yeah, there's missions closed down for the day, or for this part of the day, and we've got folks out here that I need one. You can code for it. Person's not around.
0: Copy.
4: Go for that request before animal control. They don't have to respond immediately. There's no crime here. We're just going to attach info to the call and they can follow up at a later time.
0: Copy.

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1: Sam 3, go ahead.
0: This is likely going to be just a 945. We're going to see if we can substantiate anything with RT, but there's no info, and the person out here is a little 927.
1: I copy. Thank you.

0: 2926, I copy your 906. Just advise on the air.
1: Department 15.
0: What's department number?
1: 15.

0: 4064 with an update.
1: Go ahead.
0: I just got off the phone with Comp. She advised that the sister of an MP reported him missing. I just checked on the computer. He's been entered as an MP. There's nothing else that we could do if it's okay with him. 6-4.
2: Have 6 copies.
3: Sam 6 affirm. If MP was already reported elsewhere, we could let them take lead on the investigation.
2: Check.
4: Looking for.
2: Hi.
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0: Westbound Folsom coming up on power in. 8, William, Ida, Sam, 978. This is going to be Solar Honda, we'll advise.
1: Copy.
0: School 5-2, this is going to be, looks like 3 on board. Actually, scratch that, 4 on board. I'll take one more just to start towards us.
1: Yeah, close to Folsom power in.
2: Victor, you can start me.
1: Copy, thank you.

Bravo 25 and Bravo 24 in proximity dispatch. Sam 2 to copy to 242 with fire and ambulance responding at 3833 Jasmine Street in 2A. Complainant's brother punched the complainant's dad. Dad is elderly and he's bleeding from the face and needs medical aid. The brother is Ivan Mazeppa Millway, 491. Thin and medium build, no clothing description. That's a 242, 3833 Jasmine.

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0: 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Additionally, you need to assist on a 415 weapons call, 21 Tristan Circle and 5B. When it said there's an unhoused subject outside of their house, tore down their flagpole and is banging the flagpole against their house. The unhoused subject has no shirt on, long pants. It's a male white adult. Sam 5 to copy.
1: Sam 5 to copy.
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0: Now the caller is saying they lost visual of this male.

0: You had background.
1: Yeah, sorry about that. You put me on the 415 on Rio Linda.
0: Okay, so let me get you a cover unit.

Attention units at the Richards Boulevard station. We have a caller that used the lobby phone. He broke his toe and needs medical only. We did transfer. He broke his toe on the river and then used our lobby phone to call for fire. Information only.

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1: Victor 65, I'm getting two lobster stolen saints on 8, Frank Paul, Victor 48, are you with that vehicle?
2: Game 10, it's in front of me. Doesn't have lights on.

0: Bravo 49, Edward 41, if I could cross you for 242 in progress in 5A, Meadowview, and Tamashanner. And it's advising there's a group of juveniles 242ing someone that's on the ground. The victim looks like an older woman. We're still on line, trying to get further. Stand 5 to copy and stand 4 to copy the cross.
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0: 2 CSO 11, Bravo 27, Bravo 24, Sam, student copy. I'll be checking for air support. I'm a 972 of a 3-year-old. AMTM 1949 Arden Way. 10 ago, the comp said his 3-year-old son was left inside the vehicle alone at pump number 4. Comp came back out and the son is missing. The vehicle is a gray Mazda 6. No one has seen him, no other juveniles in the vehicle with son. Where he is, where he could have gone to. We're seeing landline for updates. So 972 AMPM 1949 Arden Way.
1: 2 Central, copy. 2 CS 22, you can put me on that, please.
0: Drive. Corner. Bravo 71 and Bravo 77, it's going to be a male black adult, 6 foot, medium build, white shirt, dark pants, no weapons seen. And units, it's going to be negative air. And looks like the 3-year-old is Cassius. Male black 3 has on a red shirt, True Religion sweatpants, and no shoes. The comp is wearing a black shirt, black pants, and waiting inside of the AMPM is my assumption.

0: chromosome 1-27, it's going to be female, unknown race or age, but shorter than the male, no description of the female's clothing. Our caller can now see the subject. The male is kicking her and walking into the parking lot across the street.
1: He that's responding to the 972, the employees are thinking something is 927 with this, if you want to just copy the notes added to the call.
2: Just taking a look. Thank you for being on the call.

0: Bravo 71 and 77, I'm not sure if you see the subject, but they are walking towards Reading.
1: Bravo 49, anybody else coming can show for, or reduce.
0: Units responding, Meadowview and Tam O' Shanter reduce.
2: Arden Way. 920C is going to be a 3-year-old BMJ named Cassius, red shirt, True Religion sweatpants, no shoes, was in a car while parents went inside to pay at the gas station, came back out, and the child wasn't there. They're still en route at this point.
0: Bravo 49, do you need fire?
1: Stand by on that.
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0: Number. Negative on history.

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0: Thank you.

0: 26. You want to notify Arden Fair Mall. I don't know how much they can zoom in on this gas station from their cameras, but just in case this is a 972.
1: I copy, and we also went on the hotline with it.

0: 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Looks like she was here at about 12:28.
1: You said he pulled into the gas station about 12:28?
0: Affirmative.

0: Well, Bravo 2 Sat, Mr. Code 4, the child is at home.
1: I copy, the child is at home. Attention District 7, Sam 7 at copy, code 12ing A927 in progress at the Elements, 6730 4th Avenue, Unit 313. A female broke into this unit. She's squatting and refusing to leave. Our caller would like a 602. Our caller has not cleared the whole unit yet. 927 in progress and 7C, no units available.
2: Sam 7 is in a vacant unit.
1: Affirm.
2: Okay, I can pin for 7.
1: Check.
3: Pin information units, that's SAC PD 920C is code 4. Her child was never an MP.
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0: Attention District 7, San Clemente copy, Cotaldia 952 and 7A, 5611 Folsom Boulevard. Open line with two females in a 415, one telling the other to get out, and the other one swearing at them. Then the line disconnected. It was whopping 11 meters. History of prior calls, 415s, 245s, and 415 weapons. We are attempting to call back 952 and 7A. No units available.
1: Sam 7, copy.
0: Sam 7, we can disregard. It's actually going to be a 415 and one party left.

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1: Papa, take ahead.
0: Bradshaw, Lincoln Village. It's going to be a HMA. Red over black, I'm looking.
1: Copy.
2: Okay, one.

0: 8-4-1, 602 Progress Jackson, Slim.
1: District 1 units, we have a ring and panic alarm from 1709 Bridge Creek Drive. It's a panel alarm, panic. Alarm company spoke with the female at the location by the name of Jolene. He said it was one of the kids in no emergency, but did not have proper code. 1709 Bridge Creek Drive in 1B.
2: So 14-1 report call, plus 2-88 report at the Community Collaborative Charter School.

watch matters copy and assist with fire with a mental health component pending Ranch Cordova, event number 311077. You're both 909. I'm going to start you on that pending 927 in progress at the elements.

0: 10-5.
1: And 7-2-Sam, is that the threats to kill, was that from the report or is that happening right now?
0: It indicated it was from the past. Just for now, it's for angry and being violent. Per fire their protocols to see if we will respond.
1: That was just sound copy. Unit on the en route, can you see if you can give them a call and get more information?
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0: 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Picture 6-5 Nick of Fox Creek and Bibbs Drive. 8 King Charles Mary 652.

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0: Forty-one boy 12 of 14 off.

0: Excuse me, can we answer the last time that you're... Check. Clearing the car. 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
1: Check.

0: 11-1, 12-1, 242 just occurred on Holworthy Way. Happened 2-3 ago for the caller's friend who grabbed and pushed her. He's now standing outside by the door, refusing to leave. Via Main is 34. Gray hat, gray shirt, red and white shoes.
1: I think there's a disabled male who may need medical. And they are blocking. Sir, just a copy.
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24 boy, 40 boy, I'm going to send you up to cover them for a 314 in progress, Madison and date. Westbound Madison, a BMA, 26 foot, completely naked, walking westbound.

0: Yes, on the 911, we have an open line with someone that's possibly involved. It sounds to be a juvenile. They keep saying mommy and airbags. 499, copy your route 3, starting to copy.
1: 10-4, copy.

0: in District 1, 314 in progress, I-80 westbound on Madison. It's going to be for a BMA that's blocking completely nude.
1: Thank you, sir. Vehicle stop.
2: Good.
1: Coming to Twin Cities. 9 Union Victor Henry. 937. The Blue Audi. With an all of us.

0: 45, we're going to need eastbound consumers here closed at Center Parkway if possible. Just a lane could be taken up.
1: Caller for that 314. Reporting the same thing. This one is seeing the BMA bleeding from the head. And fire is refusing to go.
2: One detected.
1: Copy that. And it looks like 24 boy is responding to that 314.

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0: 7 Edward 56046 should be for a Dodge. 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
0: Leo with a 925, the intersection of Stockton and 13th Ave. Oh, okay.
1: What's the description?
0: DNA, blue or blue, right tennis shoes.
1: Copy.

0: Row 45, Medic 13, 906. They're going to be transporting, I believe, 3 to Kaiser South for right now, complaint of pain.
1: 45 from 49, you said you want eastbound traffic blocked from Franklin?
0: Sorry, westbound traffic from Center Park West and Consumers.

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1: 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Somebody stop that on the railroad tracks. 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
0: Are you southbound on railroad tracks? Sweepers on. Additionally, units to start. Same 7 to copy.
1: And we crossed over the railroad tracks. 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
0: Check. Let's have 7 to copy. 7 to check.
1: He's still running. We're going to hit power in right now. Someone go southbound power in.
0: Copy on power in. TC
2: is 30. The people's on my channel. I was like sure fire is putting code 3. My one of my drivers here has been playing chess pan and says they're going through fast now.
0: Copy.
1: I lost visual somewhere at Chino.
0: And Sam Simmel with our last transmission.
1: We're at Chima's right now. I lost visual.
0: Copy at Chima's towing.
3: Transact, can you update the call to Chima's? And can you give us a direction that you lost visual? Start center of a river.
1: Well, northbound power in from 19th Street. You're going to be somewhere in like these warehouses.
4: KF-14, you can put me on the call. 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And units voice up in your 906. I'll give you a spot.
1: 75, go for the beepers right now. I'm still trying to find him.
0: Copy, beepers off.
4: 75, KF-14, why don't you just hold a containment spot until we get everyone else there?
5: Six, seven, I'm closing the spot.
4: Let's go at 19th and power in. And what was the last direction of travel we saw?
1: Northbound power in. You would have been passing Napa.
4: Okay, scratch that. Let's go to Butte and power in.
5: 6-7, can we get a description again, please?
1: Male, Hispanic, or male, white adult. Maybe in his 40s, he was wearing an orange shirt, blue jeans, a blue and white hat.
4: Let's go to Merced and power in for that next unit.
5: 6-3, I'm here, give me a spot.
4: Railroad in 18th Ave. 65906. 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Power in 18th.

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1: Not bad, just camping at 148. 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

0: And 7-5 from K914. Is your vehicle secured?
1: I think so, but I'm going to head back there and bring it around.
0: Okay. Is it faster for you to do that, or do you have any to do that?
1: Yeah, if you're close, far from my car.
0: Yeah, just hold this phone and I'll make my way over there.

0: 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Stand by for plate.
1: Check.
0: It's going to be related to the GP. We got a slow yield. And just pulled into the Valero gas station. Looks like Sampson Boulevard.
1: Check. Call number is 267-122, 267-122. Avenue. Do you know what the path that can assist Franklin and Casimnas?
2: Ross on the engine, Grand Wilson, Chief.
1: New for our homeless, BMA, light skin, long curly hair in his 20s, light blue polo shirt and blue jeans in the parking lot, and was inside the business in a 415 with a caller who's an employee, spilled soda on the floor and kicked their sign over.
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1: Hey, officer, I'm on the hook there. So far, I'm compliant.

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2: With Nevada plate of 5702 George 5, northbound Annandale towards Auburn Boulevard. No further.
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2: Copy.

0: Please stand by. My apologies, I was on the phone. Did you say you needed a pass?
1: This is the thing, but it looks like we're going to have a snitch coming out of this car.
2: Victor 2-1, copy.
0: Thank you so much.
1: Victor 2-1, he is out of the car, compliant, walk away.
2: Victor 2-1, check.

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0: Victor 21 car is ready to go for the paper.
1: Copy, paper's off.
2: Victor 5 is equal, sir.
1: Victor 5 again.
2: Rockingham and Old Placerville. Temporary plate, Edward David 38, David 04 on a white Chrysler with an all of us.

0: District 1925, putting on Van Owen. For a transient WFA that was chasing some juveniles that were riding bikes. She's also walking up to people's houses and screaming.
1: Okay, units on Bravo Sunset call. If we could just check the area. Looks like the suspect may have made the perimeter and went eastbound prior to it being set up. So right now we're going to code 10 and just check the area for him.

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2: Okay. 42-1 unit to cover for the 415 Howe Avenue.

0: Bravo 6-5, I need to start Yiddish Fleet at needed. San Francisco copy at 242 in progress in 6B 5012 46th Street. The caller's son just hit the caller and is still 906. They were briefly in a struggle. Caller said you're not taking grandma's car and then disconnected. Additional unit needed.
1: Sam 6, I got
2: me. Bravo 6-4, I'm having computer issues again. You can show me en route.

0: Bravo 27, Bravo 29, it's a 901 race in priority. We're trying to figure out what's going on. Bravo 6465, the sun is going to be Eric, male, white, 28, 6 foot, medium build, black shirt, pajama pants, no weapons.
1: Permission number 6.
0: Go ahead.
1: You show officers at 2713 Clover Street, attempt contact.
0: Coffee.

0: Bravo 211, what's our call number?
1: 267-147-147. Bravo 2729, I believe there's a juvenile trapped in front, sorry, in the vehicle in front of the BJ's, that's this 925. This is secondhand information, there's a young juvenile, unknown age, in the car seat alone. One window's partially down. It's going to be a maroon Kia SUV. I don't know if the vehicle's running or not.

0: Information District 1 units have a 314 just occurred pending in Madison and Jackson. Call visitor is a black male in his 20s. No clothing, holding a yellow tarp in front of him, in front of the elementary school. Subject last seen heading southbound on foot on Jackson.
1: Big time, boy.
2: Threat.
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0: Attention District 6, SAM 6 to copy, Coach Holding 952 and 6B, 6022 DF Avenue. Our caller gave us a different address of 2157 Stockton Boulevard, but was mapping on DS Avenue, was requesting a standby to get belongings from her daughter's house, and then our call taker heard a 415 in the background. The caller said, I'll call you back, and tried to disconnect. Did disconnect 952 in 6B.
1: We're safe. Can you show us 909?
2: I don't know what 909 means.
1: Clear up call. Want us off of the day?
0: 10-4.
3: Probation X-ray 3. We have 3 at gunpoint. We're at 6994 Maynard.
2: I copy. Air is cleared.
0: For 275 in Providence, Sam 2 to copy, 2400 Albatross Way. It's going to be in the courtyard near building 2400 by the staircase. Caller believes the male team on a relationship and saw the male slap the female and she was saying stop. He also tried to grab her face and strangle her. Waiting on description, so 275 on Albatross 2 feet.
4: Sam 2 to copy.

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1: Roll 7.
0: Last unit, negative, copy.
1: Parole 7-6.
0: Parole 7-6, go ahead.
1: Yeah, we're out at the 5900 RISA address. Did you guys want us to stand by for a unit here on that missing person, the missing child?
2: Yellow Batman symbol, green and black, and gray camo jacket, black or gray jeans, no weapons.

0: Patrol unit, which call were you referring to?
1: 5900 RISA unit 239. We are waiting on a unit, I think, for a missing child report that was from last week.
2: Name 1520 Auburn Boulevard, 2C. The 91 hang up with the mail talking in Spanish. Possibly arguing with somebody. We're trying a call back. 952 pending.
3: Hey, firm. We have all three detained. You could code for the Boulevard.
0: Copy. All three subjects detained. Resume on the air 1359 and we'll cancel incoming units.
2: Copy, 2425, I'm going to pull you and start you instead on the 952 pending 1520 Auburn.
4: Control 53, those parole units should be on a GP. This is not coming back to the apartment number. This would be the 5900 Reza Avenue.
0: I see the GP, but the call that they're referring to was cleared out.
2: $27.29 for the 2735. The female's going to be female white 14, about 5'2", thin build with dyed red hair. She has a black V-neck shirt, black shorts. She possibly lives across the complainant. Complainant lives in number 9.
5: I'm still on board. We have one to 10.
0: Happy.

0: Bobby, thanks.
1: Are there any six units available to clear and start with the payroll unit at 5900 reason 60? You know the grammar to advise?
2: I don't see anything like that. Service boy for the plate.
1: Okay.
2: Going to be 8 Adam David Zebra 500, and if I can get a read back, please.

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2: 5 Sam Henry Frank 769. It's going to be coming back to a 06 Honda Accord, 4-door, white in color. MP is going to be the RO son.
0: Ranger 79, copy.
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0: 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Fifth Street and Vallejo Way in 4A. Complainant's advising their girlfriend was, or correction, their girlfriend stabbed complainant in the hand. They took off walking through the new CV Circle apartments. 273-5, 1040 copy.
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0: 10 District 4 units, we're holding another 242 TA in front of Safeway, 3680 Crocker Drive 4A. Complainants advised saying there's a female bleeding after a 242. They're landline with fire. Possibly 273-5. Sam 4 to copy.
1: Sam 4 copy.
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0: Check. I'll find you cover. Firm 36, I copy. You're in route 31. You can go back to reports.

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2: It looks like the male half on my call is reporting the female half on the 242 call, Crocker. If she's bleeding from the hand, that's what he described in my call.
1: Yeah, I was saying that. We'll try to confirm names.

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1: Check.
2: Correction, Patio and Pike.
1: Check. When the caller tried to open the door, it slammed shut on him. 927 pending. 6B on 27th Avenue.
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0: Initial officers at 1167 West El Camino Ave. Attempt contact.

0: you know, some of the 273.5 calls the female half from the one at Crocker is advising the male is Ruben Bueno, male Hispanic 19.
1: 4-3 call. It's actually going to be a 917A. 5, Nora Yellow Zebra, 600. That's a red actor with 1.
0: Happy.
1: And Victor 5-8, if you're, if you could fly that way.
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0: Can you update us to 14 Baywind Court and start us in evidence impound, please?
1: For the plate in the 559.
0: It's going to be 9 yellow Robert George 381 on a Toyota.
1: I copy 14 Baywind Court, evidence impound.

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2: Probation Edward 6, can you clear last call?
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1: More calls for the 314 just occurred. Looks like Lessingham southbound 1 Avenue around Longview. Originally started at Madison and Jackson in front of Madison Elementary.
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1: Five eight David, 5-3 David. Is this for which call? Is that for the mail with no clothes on 1 Avenue?
3: Shut up, Mr. 5, paper, I'm throw the cop and so forth. For he went flat at Watt and Auburn.
1: Main airway.

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0: Eastern Folsom at Citrus Road, 7 Edward Boyd, David 871 on the White Mercedes, with all of us.

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0: I disregard. Flight for David, 948, EAS. Two Sam, two, you still monitoring?
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0: Well, yes. Actually, Bravo 23, can you go to Channel 2?

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0: 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Thank you.
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0: 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I copy, thank you.
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2: Probation John 54, could you clear the call and log me off?
0: Never. Apartment 15, Sacramento. Bravo 67 and 63, we have beat and it's en route.
3: Thank you, David. I'm going to start you to cover 30, David, on the well check, Almond Avenue.

0: identifying it as special attention park rangers if you're monitoring on a naked subject last seen in the area of Auburn Boulevard and Watt. Last seen towards El Paso Regional Park, mile black 60, 170 to 180. One call so far via passerby. No further.
1: The 415 on Key Street and Watt. RP is going to be in the 415 with the unknown HFA. He's saying that the female took his wallet. We're trying to confirm now if it was a 211.

0: And for that 415, the RP is advising that the female stole his wallet from the middle console.
1: Probation Henry 2.
0: Go ahead.
1: Commissioner Officer is out at 2460 Seamus Drive, apartment 15 for probation contact.

District 5 unit is Kotovia 952, 8615 Statue Way in 5C. We have an open line off of 14 meters, sounds of juveniles on the phone. Did answer the call to hear yes when they asked to have any emergency. 952 pending, so if I have to copy.

0: This is your TNS. We have a 952 at 440 Hayes Avenue. 911 abandoned. And then on callback, we have a female screaming about her boyfriend not giving her something. We're trying to determine a physical. Bravo 24, going to start your dishing unit needed. 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

0: 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It's 911 abandoned from a VoIP phone. 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You can't call back. It doesn't go through. 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

Bravo 17 to cover Bravo 25 on the 95253 Hayes Avenue. We have an open line with a female screaming about her boyfriend not giving her something. We still can't determine if it's physical or not. The complainant female was speaking very fast, very loud, hard to understand. We can only decipher something about someone needs to give her phone back. And the females continued to scream.

0: And I'll district 2 units. Well, I have them available, but I'll voice it anyway. The naked guy that was going to the regional park is now at Auburn and I-80 and walking against traffic. We received multiple calls on it. No units available.
1: Notified City Street.
0: Actually, he's standing by with SSD unit at I-80 in Auburn, so we're still trying to confirm if we're still needed.
1: Yeah, sounds like they got it.
0: But Sam, too, we have a 5150 that's been pending for over an hour, and now it's raised in priority. The male, the 5150 subject is now trying to get hit by vehicles, and he's laying in the middle of the street.
1: That's probably worth crossing for.

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1: Probation Henry 2.
0: Can you show officers at 2745 Stone Creek Drive, probation contact?
1: Copy. Probation Henry 2, is there an apartment number with that?
0: Negative.
1: Check. Two Bravo 15, 3 San Juan, copy the cross on the 5150 Raisin Priority 589 Grand Avenue. It's been pending for over an hour, but looks like the caregiver called back to say the male subject is now trying to get hit by vehicles laying in the middle of the street and the travel lanes. His name is Gregorio, male, black, and Hispanic, 32 to 33. He's off his meds and suffers from schizophrenia, bipolar, anxiety, and depression. No further.
2: San Juan, I copy the cross.
1: Check. Complainant is hiding under a big red semi-truck parked in the alleyway. Suspect in the red Chevy was going to be a male with a red hoodie zipped all the way up and a ski mask. Passenger was a black female. And there were two light-skinned males in the back seat. Said he witnessed them crash into another vehicle at Power Mart and drove off.
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0: 5-8-8 with the 917A.
1: Yeah, go ahead.
0: I'll be at 3191 Zinfandel Drive. It's a red Ford Fusion with multiple. I'll advise.
1: Copy.

0: Punch you in a copy, please.
1: That's your cat.
0: 8, Edward Paul William, 020 to Redford.
1: Copy. The city whose wallet was stolen. The CP unit is currently checking the area of 7330 Watt for that HSA.
2: Same thing. Can you guys call John Victor 924? No, read back in the flag. Look for 415 DV.

0: pick the one they want. So far, no vehicle matching description and no big weight semi parked in the alley.
1: Copy?
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1: Copy.
2: Could be first subject. 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
1: Copy that. With two black male adults, tried to 242 an Indian male. Multiple witnesses called in.
3: Hey, Timmy David, help you out with 5. I'm okay.
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1: Copy that.
0: 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I'll go check the North Bay Food Bridge area.
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0: For units, the phone number 952-7609 on the Vista Way in 4C was a hang up from a residential phone. History of a 952 and a ringer here. No internal callbacks, imported copy of the call pending.
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3: Answered on callback. Someone was saying she is choking. We're trying to confirm if it's medical. 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
4: I'm on a copy.
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0: 6'3", David. 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He didn't hear or see anything.
1: No, it's for original, dear?
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0: 6-7-8-7-4 Sam, you copy?
1: -10-9.
0: Yeah, there was an update for Arctic. You're probably looking for a red Malibu.
1: All right, copy.
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We have a 952 257 retraction avenue number 5. 28 meters, trying to get better 925. 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
1: 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She's stolen the items around the house and threw a shoe at the caller. BFA 24, blue shirt and black pants.

0: scan recently?
1: Vehicle scan 1502 hours westbound Mackett Center. That was through Vigilant. 9 Ford, Sacramento. Nissan Sacramento. Patrol 16, I'm going to have you go with Bravo 24 on the 415 weapon. 049 Clare Avenue. Complainant's landlord has a hammer and is breaking the complainant's vehicle windows. A landline. Someone left in a charcoal gray Mercedes, westbound Clare. The landlord's now at 1039 Clare Avenue. The complainant's saying she's never left. Vera, unknown DOV. She's female, like 47.55, overweight, has on a pink or colorful shirt, unknown color pants, and armed with a hammer.
0: Copy,

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0: Can you try and get video footage from that laundromat or a business over there? I'm going to talk to the grandson at this residence real quick.
1: We're out with the initial caller. I believe this is the business that will be called.
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1: We're out at Wash and Dry, 4250 Fruit Ridge. 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
3: 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And Elena.
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1: Ten four. Information district for units of a 459 vehicle in progress, Main Avenue. Caller is stating that someone is breaking into the father's trailer that's parked in a storage area. C station is still trying to get further. Yes. 45 David 12, the 14 juvenile, Norris Avenue. And on the 409 vehicle, Columbia WMA 50s, no further information. C-Station is still trying to get further. The caller is being very evasive.

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1: 10-4. Is there additional District 2 available to assist Charles 21?
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0: Charles 17, I copy your 909. I'll have to start you on a cross for this 952-2570 Traction Avenue in 2B. Sam, I'm going to copy the cross and Sam 2 to copy.
1: Sam 1, I copy that cross.

5-8 David, start you with the unit to cover for 602 on Zinfandel Drive. A white female appears to be homeless in her 30s, is sitting on the bench by the elevator, has a dog and a 3 to 5 inch knife next to her feet.

D3 Anna's on that 449 progress on Main. Apparently, the trailer is a white box cargo, and the caller is stating that he doesn't see anyone, but believes that they cut the lock and put their own on. Thinks it was possibly management who did this. Caller stated that the father was recently shot at the location and doesn't know what to do about his belongings, but refuses to speak to the management, requesting for units to continue to help figure out how to get dad's belongings and would stand by at 7-Eleven on the corner. He'll be on a skate route.

0: 640 between 31st, 211 just occurred. It occurred at 47th and Fruit Ridge. The complainant's going to be a Garibaldi. Five ago at the liquor store. Two victims had their change taken by two black male adults in their early 20s. With a black female adult, they are GOA in a red Chevy sedan with a matching plate to R20002417, unknown direction.
1: 747, copy.
0: 10-4. It was described as a black male, early 20s, in orange hoodie and gray pants. A second in a black ski mask and black backpack. He had a black handgun. And a black female in her 20s wearing a black bonnet, black tank top.
2: Six, seven, David.
0: Go ahead.
2: Yeah, I was finally able to locate our victim here. That car is good for a 211 with a firearm, black handgun. Looks like there's going to be two B&Js on board.
0: Yeah, and it's going to be related to that 211 that just came in, the same description. Well, 417 armed vehicle. Red Chevrolet Malibu, 9 X-ray King Sam 258. Is that PD clear 1517?

Sentinel District 6 units, specifically Bravo 65, Siege Tata related to 11. That vehicle, the armed vehicle, the red Chevrolet Malibu, they had a 211 at 44th and Fruit Ridge. Same description, same vehicle, as a chain snatch. It was at gunpoint, armed with a handgun, about 7 ago, unknown direction of travel from there.

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0: Bravo 24, I copy, it comes back to Toyota.
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0: I'll be at 2801 L Lincoln Street. I'm stable.

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0: Coloma, Bridalwood, 9, Edward, Mary, Henry, 811. Give me a black Subaru with 1. Roll advice.
1: Go for it. School 5-2, that plate comes back clear and current for 2011 Subaru out of Woodland.
2: One Charles 68, one Bravo 65, one Bravo 64 for a 415 weapons. 376 copy, 6022 Dios Avenue, 6B. Put in small, threatening to hit the complainant with a piece of wood. We're trying to get further, 415 weapons, 6B.
3: Sim 6, copy.
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you know, it's on the 415 weapons and 6B. The mom is going to be Tamara McDreys, 56, 5'5", 150 pounds, wearing a black shirt and pink pants, and she has a 2x4 piece of wood.

0: Back down.
1: Units on the 415 weapons and 60. The caller also has two cousins and an aunt that are there as well. We did advise them to stay away from the mom, and the caller did not want to stay landline with us.

0: Charles 27 to Sergeant proximity. Charles 25 to Sky 5150 Violent 1333 Silica Avenue in 2C Charles. Heading as a 5150 for a female. Who was being aggressive with staff and said she was feeling suicidal. She just called back and advised that the subject has now wrapped a blanket over her face and was trying to suffocate herself and is also trying to kill herself from heat exhaustion. There's no weapons. 5150 Violent and 2C, Sam 2 to copy.
1: Sam 2 to copy.
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0: Go ahead.
1: They were code 4 and clear. You can go ahead and log it off. Thank you so much.

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1: Can you go ahead with the details?
0: It's going to be at 820 K King Street. There's a 911 abandoned mapping, 21 meters, no phone history, voicemail and 2 callbacks. In this regard, we actually got another call taker landline and they transferred to fire, so we're not needed.
1: Okay, copy. Thank you.
0: Good.
2: You run to California, Edward Cole Henry, 37.
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0: It's returning clear, expired with the release of liability as of 2023 to an RO and Elvira away.
1: Copy, confirming it expired April of 23.
0: Last registration was valid through April of 23, and then there was a release of liability in October of 23. No updates from there.
1: Copy that, thank you.
2: Anyone, David 22, David Welfare?
3: Hello, David Welfare.

0: 7-1 and 7-2 from 7-8. I'm out with the female half on the other side.
1: David 13, David 15, David Walter.
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0: Hey, that SD-211 car is going to be at 4641 Mac Road, nosed into the liquor store. If we could try to get air up.
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0: Zinfandel, McGregor, 7, X-ray Sam, Yellow, 281, Greek Camry. Looks like one will advise.
1: For 15 weapons, the caller called back on 911 to advise that the mom left in a vehicle, blue Chevy Impala, unknown plate or direction of travel, and the piece of wood is at B925.
2: Back road. They're just going to keep a long eye on it if we want to head out to that location with them.
3: 10-4, Sam, I copy that.
2: Somewhere.
4: Around the car. And 5-6, can we call over and get a description? I think it was, what, 2 MBAs and 1 FBA?
1: Check.
2: Copy.
1: And a red-headed sweatshirt.
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6: 42 data, start using it to cover 602 in El Camino.
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0: and 5'6". The driver looks kind of older, NBA, maybe 20s. No red sweatshirt, though. Looks like black sweatshirt.
1: Check.
0: And units, just stage where you're at. I'll let you know which direction we're going.
2: Stand by, then ghost proceed. We'll go 4 and a K-9. And nope.
3: Send your copy. 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Cross and units code, please.
1: Copy. Charles 12, Charles 13, and Calgary 909. We're going to cross for this. 945.
4: Send my copy.
0: Which direction?
1: Checks.
0: All right, they are facing west. They're doing kind of a wonky reverse.
1: Copy, facing west.
0: Okay, we're southbound through the parking lot, kind of behind this bank between the Taco Bell.
1: Check, beeper's on.
0: And U-turn in front of Food Co. Looks like we're set up to probably go west on Mac.
1: Check.
0: And confirming 9 X-ray King Sam 258.
4: Thirteen copy code 3.
5: Six seven David from 747. Did you have traffic?
0: Rules of the road.
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2: Copy. When you guys get enough units, you can go ahead and stop it. 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
0: Copy. Looks like one unit coming up behind me.
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0: And it's on the 945. This is me. Awake and breathing. There is blood everywhere. This occurred 3 ago. Check.
1: 754 LTC, number 3 position.
0: Check.
2: All right, continuing west. I'm continuing to fall on the roof of the road, turn off the Deer Creek. Because we're going to be making a northbound train, northbound turn on the Deer Creek.
3: Back to you on number 4.
2: All right, continue northbound, kind of dark hand way.
3: Okay, 14, do we have air?
2: Get committed now.
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2: All occupants got their arms out. We're facing eastbound.
0: Copy, facing eastbound. Two seven is 809 Nogales Street.
4: Two seven nine, go ahead.
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4: 10-4.
1: Suspects over there. Are you second to 11?

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1: Or south.
0: Motor 83, go ahead.
2: Stockton and Fruit Ridge on 5, Sam Union Mary, 848.
0: Check. I think that he has a gash on the head. He is awake but bleeding a lot from the head. Was Sam going to copy that cross?
3: Yeah, Sam will copy cross.
4: Motor 83, your plate 5, Sam Union Mary 848 is clear current on an 06 GMC out of Sacramento.
1: Five passengers, semi cooperative, we're calling a VEC now.
0: Charles 7, negative
5: cross. Triangle 5 to left leg.

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2: Part of searching that car. Let's just make sure we get in contact with the system.
0: Yeah, they're 906. We're talking with them.
2: Copy that.
3: Yeah, I'm going to have 906 for them.

0: Same with a copy of 273-3825 Roslyn Court in 1C for a caller that is advising mom punched her several times. She's sitting on the stairs near the apartment. It's a 273 and 1C. No district one available.
1: Sam, how old is she?
0: 14 years old.
1: Yeah.
0: And Sam, 2 to copy a 447 in progress, 1253 Acacia Avenue in 2B. I was advising that there was an assault between her and the boyfriend, and she left the boyfriend, and he sent her a photo of her clothing on fire. 447 in progress in 2B, no district 2.
2: Sent you a copy. We'll get folks there as soon as we can, but it sounds like the 242 is not going on. If fire wants to go, put it out.

Sam 2 on that 447 in progress. Sounds like fire is on scene, but wants to 940 since they don't know if the male is still 906 or not, and the female advice she's not there.

0: 54 David 1 368 reports on hospital way.
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0: The 242 report on Just Mirror Lane. Looks like this happened in Rancho, but the RP and victim are now in Elk Grove.
1: A 5150A8432 Dartford Drive-In 5C. 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Harm her roommates, might possibly be on 928, is verbally abusive. So 5150A, send 5 to copy. 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
3: And 6 to copy, you can cross.
1: Two Charles 66, I copy your 909. I'm going to add you to that. 952.
4: 33, I'm starting you for that. 273, 3825, Rosin Court in 1C. Same 2 to copy. Coach 11 at 242 in progress. 2101 Grand Avenue in 2A. The large 242 where subjects are trying to jump a juvenile. 242 in progress in 2A. No District 2 available.
5: Sent to your copy.

0: you on that 242. It's going to be a 415. No longer actively 242-ing. They're separated. Sam 2, did you want me to cross for this 447 in progress?
1: Yes, please.

Sam 1 for this 901A. The caller was advising code 4. They were given report writing options and there was no blocking and no broken bones. Did you want units to continue?

and called fire, advising that her apartment was on fire. There was an assault between her and her boyfriend. She left the residence, and the boyfriend sent a photo of her clothes on fire. 4-7 in progress on 2B.

0: Charles 16, 18, I'm a search to the 5150. It was a violence, now the 5150A. Iris staging, the female is being violent. We just received a call back advising that the female is getting lightheaded, dizzy, and passing out after wrapping a blanket over her face and trying to suffocate herself. 5150A and 2C.
1: Twenty Summon Rough is 447. I just saw the update. Fire code for us.
0: Charles 2 A firm. Looks like fire advised that we're not needed. Charles 71 and 22, you can go forth.

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1: Hmm. 49, if you could start on our ringing panic alarm from a residence, 6120 Gloria Drive, Unit 15, in 4C. Have Cook. The area of activation was Zone 49, wireless panic alarm. Stand for to copy.
2: Stand for, I copy.
1: Check. 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

0: 12 from 15.
1: Good.
0: Security said that he's walking back up front towards the entrance again.

0: Charles 24, was there any luck on that callback for victim of the 940? Yes.
1: Five, two, one, is Animal Care.
2: 10-4.
3: Charles 44, Charles 45, if you could start on a silent panic line from a residence, 47 Rio Vial Court in 4C. Says the front door. Customer app verified, which is a panic alarm indicating someone may be on site. It's a silent panic alarm, 10-4 to copy.
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0: 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Stand for to copy.
1: Stand for a copy.

0: They're laying from 13.
1: What?
0: Did any of the employees saw him actually driving the vehicle?

0: None of these guys saw him over here, but they have video footage of it, and they have some other witnesses if they need to be called. Are any of the witnesses not here? I don't think so, but they can be called. Yeah, let's see if we can get them over here so we can do a THP DUI eval on them.
1: Fire department. I'm sure he's going to leave. Yeah.
2: Hi, copy. 11 time element. The target, 6507 4th Avenue. It was a 4D4 subject, and they pushed loss prevention on the way out approximately 2 minutes ago. No weapon seen and no medical needed. 211 time element in 7C.
3: Sam 7, copy. Are the suspects still in 906 or did they leave already?
2: They left 2 ago. We're still getting further.
0: The time before he walked off, so if that counts,

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1: How and feature 9 George Williams 0083 on a black Nissan with 2.
0: 10-4.

0: civilian route. Is not NO6 and not responding to our callbacks, and all the subjects that are here say they don't know what's going on.
1: Control, 24 checks.

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1: Bike 9, go
0: ahead. Are you available for a 415 and 3M?
1: If it's the one outside Panda, you can show me 906 there.
2: Charles 49, this is going to be accidental. You can start me to the other 952 ringer.
0: Check.
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1: 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Let me know if it comes back to same house.
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2: Abram, that's coming back to the same 925. Responsible Leslie.
3: Another copy for 13.
0: Charles 18, we're clear of our call. Would you like us coming over?
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0: 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It was a 911 immediate hang-up, mapping 88 meters. There's confirmed history of the 925 for Child's dad trying to break caller's vehicle windows. 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
0: 3-10-1, I copy. We just received another 911 call mapping at the same 925 at 21 meters. There was nothing heard. It was just a silent open line.
1: Sam-1, I copy. Being that close together, let's go ahead and dispatch it.

0: 10-1 Charles 6, 10-1 Charles 18, we're landline with the caller now. It's going to be a 415 DB. We're still working through it.
1: 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Broadcasting cancellation of a 952 at 79 Scripps Drive, apartment 202 in 70 Boy.

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2: 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Air 1, Sheriff 1, any calls we can help with?
3: Abandoned, mapping within 8 meters. No history of the phone. We have access history of 945 and all units calls. No answer on callback. 952 and 50. 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Charles 55 and Edward 53 and code 4.

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0: Charles 18, can we do a callback? We're not able to locate the call.
1: Charles 18, affirm, we'll do a callback. They did advise that they're in a white truck at the front entrance.
0: Yeah, we're there. There's a white truck here, but there's no one around it.

0: 1068 to start. Need another unit to assist for 901 with injuries at 49th Street and V Victor Street in 6B Boy. Vehicle versus an e-scooter. Scooter is now on the sidewalk. Unknown injuries at this time. 901 with injuries at 49th Street and V Victor in 6B Boy. Sam on the copy. Need another unit to assist.
1: Copy.

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1: 42 David, go ahead.
0: Howe and Edison, no plates on a solar camera.
1: Copy, 2-1 additional.
0: What do I think?
1: 10-4.

0: child vacation. 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Because it's not mapping quite right, and the apartments don't line up with it.
1: Charles 18 for the map. If you guys are to continue southbound on Mill Creek, that's where the 911 was mapping. It's in between West El Camino and Mill Creek Drive, right in the middle.
0: Okay, we'll check our way down there.
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2: David 12, 951 apartment lane.

awesome. The male subject was exposing himself in a vehicle. He is Joey. It's a blue Hyundai Elantra with a plate of 9633 Edward 82 Nevada. Male adult, mid-30s or 40s, shaved head, GOA northbound La Rive.

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0: The fire is not 906 on that 995. I'm good with units going code 3 to that until we get some further information.
1: Copy, Charles 56. Charles 52, going to start you to the 995 Franklin Boulevard and Meadowgate Drive in 5B. A live wire came down in the roadway. Fire's requesting PD since causing a 983.

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1: Copy.
0: All right, that's going to be a positive ID for the S1 Tejan car 562.
1: And assist. 3 Sam 2 to copy at 232M progress, 2787 Grove Avenue and 2B. It's going to be the first set of communities. They're subject to 242ing other subjects and staff. Callers would advise them they want them to leave the property. 242M progress, 2787 Grove Avenue and 2B. Need additional unit to clear and assist.
2: 2-4, we'll be clearing an SU and we can have it up.
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3: Hotline, they are 906. Asked if PD was still needed, and they said it's our discretion.
4: If fire is 906, and they're not specifically requesting us being code 4.
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0: 1-0 35 to start. Need another unit to assist for a 952 at 309 26th Street in 60 Boy. It's an abandoned VoIP line. We are calling back now. It's 952 at 309 26th Street in 3B Boy. Sam 3 to copy.
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0: 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They are requesting us code 3, 945 at 3301 Juilliard Drive in 70 Boy, 77 to copy.
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